I was willing to wait a lifetime, baby, until I met the one. 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
4: It's time!
5: Is it really that time?
6: The gang is two-thirds here, and it's showtime. Good morning to you. Happy Monday to you. Hope you had a great weekend and ready to get the week started. Ron's with you, and the fly's with you. Jeff is still not back from vacation. Maybe he'll be
5: vacation,
6: back.
5: Vacation, is that what you call it?
6: A vacation.
5: Oh, okay, okay, I understand.
7: I got you now, dog.
6: Yeah, that's right. Looking at the weather today, it's going to be mostly sunny with a high near around 92 with a light and variable wind, so not too bad today. Maybe a little warm, but not quite as hot as it has been. Fall is coming, though. And we'll give you the extended forecasts here in just a little bit. That's that.
5: And gas prices, did you get them?
6: They're high.
5: Yeah, $3.85 and on.
6: Yeah, yeah, they have not came down any at all. So
5: you hadn't said what you said the other day, I think we'd been all right. You said, are they $4 yet? And I'm like, don't say that. And next thing you know, it starts rising.
6: Yeah, Jeff did tell me Friday in his travels. He was paying like four up in the mid fours.
5: Yeah.
6: So, you know, even though it is high to us, we are some of the lower in the country. So be thankful for that. So hopefully maybe we've seen the spike from the holiday and we're headed in the other direction. Hopefully. Yeah, right. If not, there's going to be a mass sale on mopeds and bicycles.
5: And nothing on the market.
6: Yeah.
5: Nothing. I mean, on the shelf rather. Because October 1st, truckers are talking about striking and stuff. And
6: yeah.
5: That's just...
6: Yeah, diesel's in like the $6 range.
5: Yeah,
6: so
5: it's high up to me.
6: Yeah, and then, you know, of course, you know, those prices just trickle down to us, the consumer. So
5: they just love us.
6: Yeah, you know, that's what we do. We pay for other people's stuff. Anyways...
5: You're going to get the news.
6: We got some local news over there.
5: I'm going to try to see what I can do this morning. Here on Fun Time on these 11:70, it's 7:35. Smile for a while, everyone. It's Monday. Let's get this thing going. Here's Jeff Sauber with news.
8: 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Although the doors are shut tightly at Sampson County's Adult Daycare Center, seniors who have frequented the facility should not be worried too long because Sampson County Senior Services Director Dana Hall confirmed last Wednesday that the closure is only temporary. In fact, she said the doors should open again next month. Employee shortages made it impossible to serve the residents, forcing the temporary closure. The center was already looking for a registered nurse when its fill-in nurse had some family health issues arise, and the center director gave a two-week notice. There was no choice but to close the center temporarily. Having a nurse on site 4 hours a day to stay operational is one of the legal requirements to be a licensed facility due to the medical care provided as part of the program. Because the necessity of having a nurse present each day is imperative to not only have a daily nurse, but to have backups to call in order to avoid center closures. A Superior Court judge handed out the sentence this past Thursday for a man after a jury found him guilty of first-degree murder and two other felonies associated with a 2023 shooting death. Orenthal James McIntyre, now 44, will spend the rest of his life behind bars with no possibility of parole, the senior resident Superior Court Judge Robert C. Rope handed down to him following the nearly eight-day trial. In addition to first-degree murder, the nine women three-man jury found McIntyre guilty of assault with a deadly weapon with intent to kill, inflicting serious injury, and possession of a firearm by a felon. Security at Sampson County Courthouse was tight throughout the trial and remained so during the deliberations and eventually sentencing portion of the proceedings, according to law enforcement officials. McIntyre, who was reportedly armed and dangerous and on the run following the April 29, 2023 shooting on Sampson Street, just off downtown, turned himself into law enforcement short of a month after the incident. He was wanted and eventually charged in the April 29th shooting that left James Gamino, 30, dead, and his brother Sergio Gamino suffering from gunshot wounds. Life-saving efforts by officers at the scene could not save James Gamino, who was pronounced dead at the scene. And lastly, local attorney and Clinton High School graduate Frank Bradshaw was chosen by the Clinton City Board of Education to join its ranks last Wednesday night, filling the seat left vacated last month by elected member Carol Worley. Bradshaw was chosen by written ballot after he and three other candidates presented themselves, their qualifications, and their vision to school board members, who then voted on who should fill the vacancy. For information on these articles and others, see the latest edition of The Sampson
5: Independent. Otis 1170 News Time. It is 7:38. 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
6: All right, looking at local news, Cumberland County Commissioners proposed tight restrictions on data center locations, noise levels, water usage, and proximity to neighbors as commissioners continue to fight the battle of whether they're going to allow these data centers or not. Local residents and board members raised concerns regarding staffing cuts during a Duplin County School Board meeting covered by the Duplin Journal. Also, just a reminder to everybody, the North Carolina DMV and local county offices want to remind residents that the state transitions to an all-electric vehicle registration system starts October the 1st, eliminating physical stickers and cards. I'm a little sad. How many years have we gone and gotten that card and got out in the parking lot and pulled that sticker off and put it on your license plates, and you've got about 12 or 15 layers of old stickers on there.
5: And some people put them on upside down or on the wrong side of the license plates. Mm-hmm. I mean, that's lots of fun.
6: Oh, yeah. So, you know, we're going now we're doing away with the stickers.
5: So it's just all electronic now.
6: Uh-huh. Just all electronic. So
5: if the system shuts down, how do I know my car or my e-bike is registered?
6: Well, that's not your problem. It's not your electrical system.
5: Really? Okay.
6: Yeah. So we'll see how that works, you know. If you remember, you know, used to have to put the sticker up on the window. Remember, we had the stickers in the window.
5: Yep, I remember and, that. My uncle and I talked about that when I got my last one.
6: Mm-hmm. Yeah, a lot of things that are gone away that we used to have. You remember when, you know, your when you had to turn your brights on in your car, you had to mash the button down beside the brake.
5: Right there. Yep. Underneath.
6: The left
5: side. If you're not careful, you would hit the brake.
6: Uh-huh. Yeah. So you'd mash that button. There would be a little button down at the bottom when you toward the left-hand side, and that's how you did your brights on your car.
5: Yep, and they moved it up to the, almost like the windshield wiper flipper thing.
6: Yep.
5: Where you go forward way and then
6: That's right.
5: Push it forward, pull it back.
6: And then, of course, you had the cigarette lighter.
5: Oh, that was wonderful.
6: You know,
5: that, I love
6: cigarette
5: that.
6: Lighter.
5: That was lots of fun.
6: Everybody, you know, you talk to the kids nowadays and say, "Oh, that's the cigarette lighter," and they're like, "What?
5: What?
6: Yeah. You ever burn yourself with a cigarette lighter?
5: Heck yeah.
6: Uh-huh. It had the little rings on your hand.
5: That happened once. It was on Thursday.
6: Oh yeah. And then of course every car had an ashtray.
5: Oh man, I couldn't stand them things.
6: Yeah. Mine was used for change.
5: Change.
6: Uh huh.
5: Yeah. What'd you change into when you used it?
6: Mine was used for change. So. Yeah. A lot of things.
5: Tell you what.
6: And then, you know, you always had to roll your windows up with the handle.
5: With the handle. Mm-hmm. Good. I almost started to do it just as you were saying it.
6: Yeah, I was carrying my daughter. She was, I think, probably three or four. No, she was older than that. She was probably six or seven because it was her and her friend. Mm-hmm. And we were in a car with the roll-up windows and they were in the back seat. And I said, "Hey, how about rolling that window up?" And the friend looked at me. She looked at the window. She looked back at me. She says, "I don't know how." So I gave her the motion.
5: You
6: right?
5: gave her the
6: wax on.
5: The wax on, wax on.
6: Motion. So, yeah, a lot of things gone away that, which you still can occasionally maybe get a car or a truck with the roll up windows and five speed. There are a few five speeds out there.
5: Ooh, baby, what you talking about? Zooming on down the highway.
6: Yep. Anyways, what you got here in the buzz?
5: Talking about things we've kind of done away with. If you really want to see some of those things we were just talking about, check out the old Lightning Rod Car Show coming up Saturday, October the 10th, as part of the Downtown Clinton Street Fair. It will happen at the Sampson County Agri Expo Center this year, though. The car show will. Everything else for the Clinton Street Fair, October 10th, will be happening right here in downtown Clinton. And the car show will run over at the Sampson County Agri Expo Center and from 8 o'clock until 4. Coming up on October 3rd will be the fish fry with the American Legion Post 319. They are $15 a plate, and it will be from 11 until 3. 11 to 3 that day, October the 3rd, a fish fry with the American Legion Post 319. The plates are $15. And speaking of fish, got one coming up this week, y'all. The Shriners fish fry will be Wednesday. And that's going to be 11 until 2 and then 4 to 7 over at the Sampson County Agri Expo Center. And they are $15 a plate there, drive-through only. So keep listening. I think I have maybe one or two more sets in there to give away. The guy left for me. So we'll see about giving you a chance to win a pair of those tickets.
6: And it goes to a good cause.
5: Oh, absolutely. That Shriners Children's Burn Hospital.
6: Yeah.
5: Good night. I had a cousin got burned really, really, really bad, and they had to rush her there, and they did a great job taking care of her.
6: That's awesome.
5: You can't even tell.
6: Yeah.
5: I mean, it's just amazing.
6: That's what it's about.
5: Fall harvest time with the crafts and the bake sale going on at the Mingo Center, the Mingo Senior Center on Mingo Church Road here there in Dunn. They're going to have that on October 24th, 9 until 4. That's the fall harvest craft and bake sale with the folks over at the Mingo Senior Center. And let's see here. Let's finish out the month of September. So we got that covered. I believe that's it for right now. RD.
6: And don't forget about the October 10th, I think it is, where we've got the downtown cook-off.
5: Yep.
6: So don't forget.
5: Talked about the car show and got all that going on there.
6: Yeah, it's the same same date. Normally, used in the past, the car show would be right here by the farmer's market. And so they've moved it to the agri-center to have more room, which I think is really great, and it encompasses more of the town.
5: Did I not?
6: Yeah, you did. I was just regurgitating it.
5: You little nasty. Sorghum Festival, October 3rd, y'all. Don't forget about that now. I'm not saying that right. Sorghum Festival, October 3rd, 10 a.m. until 4. And if you need more information about that, you can call 910-564-6909. Again, 564-6909 for the Sorghum Festival, October 3rd, 10 until 4. It'll be held this year at the Coheri Travel Center.
6: Mm-hmm.
5: You had your finger up.
6: That's what I was. I didn't know if that was on the flyer or not.
5: I read the top line. And I'm thinking that is right.
6: Yep.
5: That's where it is. Yep. So that's about all I have. And there you go. News and our buzz brought to us today by, fine folks at Nissan Clinton. Now, ladies and gentlemen, it is that time of the show where we bring you Today in History and Hollywood Birthdays, and those are brought to us today by Star Communications. It is 7:46 here on the Jukebox Morning Show on 1170.
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5: I tell you what, old Mitch did good whistling in that thing, didn't he?
6: Mm-hmm, he does a good job whistling.
5: Ukulele. You did good on playing on the ukulele.
6: He's talented.
5: Who taught you how to play?
6: Yeah, he's talented.
5: You played the ukulele.
6: Oh, I played the ukulele.
5: Who taught you how to play, Mike?
6: Oh, yeah. I love the ukulele.
5: I do, too. A little Hawaiian music going on.
6: I can't spell it, but I do like to hear it.
5: I can't spell it. Nearly can't pronounce it. I sure enough can't play it.
6: Yeah, there's not a lot of... I'm not a very good speller. ELA was not my forte in school.
5: I did.
6: I was more in the recess side of things.
5: Well, that was my problem. I was okay with spelling, and then all of a sudden, my eyes and my insides got introduced to recess and girls, and yeah. I lost it. I was gone. I was done then.
6: The end of the world.
5: End of it, baby.
6: All right, looking at a little bit of today in history. Today is Monday, September the 21st, 2026. It is the 264th day of the year. There are 101 days left until the end of the year, which means we're less than 100 days till Christmas. Today's highlight in history, 1970, NFL Monday Night Football made its debut on ABC TV with the Cleveland Browns defeating the visiting New York Jets 31-21.
5: On this date in 1982, NFL player began walking out of the 59-day strike near the first regular season. It was a walkout ever.
6: Mm-hmm. They got mad and got their football and went home. Wow. On this date, and because they're greedy. On this date in 1989, Hurricane Hugo, we just tell it like it is around here.
5: That's right, go on, it's fast.
6: On this date in 1989, Hurricane Hugo hit the U.S., coming ashore at Charleston, South Carolina, and leaving over $8 billion in damage in its wake.
5: Oh, Hugh. You know Hugh, don't you?
6: Mm-hmm.
5: Hugh doggone right. Mm-hmm. Back in 2007, Snoop Dogg was sentenced 3 years probation and 160 hours of community service after pleading guilty to carrying a collapsible baton.
6: That's something. My sinizzle.
5: Snoop. Why?
6: Snoop, my sinizzle dog.
5: Not my dog, man.
6: Mm-hmm. On this date in 2008, Mad Men became the first basic cable show to win a top series Emmy award.
5: I'm trying to think. That's not where Jim Carrey got his start. He was on Mad TV. That was it. Wasn't
6: right.
5: Well, 2016 brings up this interesting today in history. Mark Zuckerberg and his wife, Priscilla Chan, pledged $3 billion to the medical research to cure, prevent, or manage all diseases by the end of the century. Uh-huh. Can he do it?
6: All right, nope. Looking at some local history, back in September, on September the 21st, 2018, in one of the most intense rescue operations in modern Bledding County history, emergency responders spent 6 hours overnight executing a massive evacuation in the small town of Kelly. Exactly 1 week after Hurricane Florence made its landfall, the Cape Fear River breached a local levee, completely inundating the town. Working through the darkness with night vision goggles, the North Carolina National Guard and the U.S. Coast Guard airlifted and boated 100 stranded residents and 33 animals to safety. That took place in 2018.
5: Yeah,
6: so we're glad that folks are all right. All right, looking at some local, excuse me, some famous
5: some locals,
6: people.
5: You got the locals over there?
6: They're somewhere around here. If not, we'll get them pulled up real quick.
5: Maybe I might have left them in the little fold. I don't see them over there. I'm sorry.
6: It might have been my fault.
5: Running around stuff, man. Okay.
6: Looking at some famous people that are having birthdays. Faith Hill, singer. And, of course, she's married to a fellow country music star, Tim McGraw, is 59.
5: Don't hate the girl. Listen, Stephen King is 79 today.
6: That's a funny-looking fella, Stephen King.
5: He is, isn't he? I wonder if he got his horror movies from looking in the mirror.
6: Yeah. Ricky Lake, that's what they say about me. Ricky Lake, talk show host and actress, is 58.
5: Bill Murray, actor, comedian, 76 today.
6: Nicole Richie, that played in The Simple Life, and that's Lionel Richie's daughter, is 45.
5: Liam Gallagher is a singer from the group Oasis. He is 54 today.
6: Luke Wilson's an actor, played in the Charlie's Angel movies, is 55.
5: Cheryl Hines is 61.
6: Jerry Bruckheimer is a movie and TV producer. Produced Pirates of the Caribbean. That was a good one. And many others is 83.
5: Don Felder, he is the former guitarist of the Eagles. He's 79 today.
6: Rob Morrow, actor, played in Street Time, Quiz Show, Northern Exposure, is 64.
5: David Randall Silvera is the drummer for Korn. He's 54 today.
6: Mm-hmm, Korn, I love that. They're good. Maggie Grace is an actress, played in Taken, is 43.
5: Ryan Guzzlerman is 39.
6: Christine Forseth, an actress, played in The Society, is 31.
5: Abby Lee Miller is 61. That's what you just did, didn't you?
6: No, I didn't do that one.
5: You did the Christine thing. You did that one.
6: Jason Derulo is a singer-songwriter. He's 37.
5: And Dave Courier is 67. He's from Full House.
6: Mm-hmm. Very good.
5: All right. Well, I'll do this and that and the other things, and we'll get those local birthdays here in just a moment. I don't know how in the world I missed those. That's my fault. I'll take 10% responsibility for that. Oh, man. We are here on the Jukebox Morning Show, and it is a Monday morning, 7:53 now. I appreciate everybody tuning in. Also, I want to remind you, if you haven't done so yet, there are several ways to listen to Oldies 1170 now, and that is, of course, at Oldies 1170 AM Radio, Star TV 16, Oldies1170.com, and the Oldies 1170 app, and also now on Alexa. Just tell Alexa, hey, Alexa, play Funtime Oldies 1170. Be sure to say Funtime Oldies 1170. So Alexa will play that for you anytime you'd like to hear our music, our programming, and all the fun things and cool things we bring to the table here at Oldies 1170. Right now, the temperature is 68 degrees, and let's see here. I think I need to hit this button right here. If it'll work for me, I hope. Don't you worry about it. You know what? I got this thing in me, Ron, that just blows my mind, because I know everything's going to be all right.
6: All right, we got local folks having birthdays today. Rouse Johnson's is having a birthday today. Debbie Hobbs and Kate Dudley. Tim Bass is having a birthday today as well. And Lisa Britt, Memory Dalton, and Mark Horn are having birthdays today. Peggy Melvin and Marie McPherson, double M, as Grandpa would say. Susan Rouse and Neil Strickland have birthdays today as well.

0: And also Wendy Willis. Wendy Willis.
1: Hey.
0: Wendy Willis. Mm-hmm.
1: Yeah.
0: Double W. Say that fast five times. It's having a birthday. And Richard Singley's having a birthday today as well. 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Or a dog, happy birthday to them. 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
2: That's right.
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0: All right, thanks, Kate. Currently 72 degrees here in downtown Clinton. Your humidity is at 90%. The sun came up this morning at 7:09 a.m. and will set this afternoon at 7:19 p.m. as days are continuing to get shorter. For your weather, today is going to be mostly sunny with a high near 92, the light and variable wind. Tonight it's going to be partly cloudy with a low around 70 degrees with a light and variable wind as well. It's going to be really nice tonight. Chance of showers and thunderstorms mostly cloudy for your Tuesday with a high near 88 as temperatures start to drop a little bit. Your east wind is going to be coming. It's going to be around 3 to 6 miles an hour with a chance of rain at 60%. For Tuesday night, showers likely and possibly a thunderstorm, mostly cloudy with a low around 67, calm wind becoming northeast around 5 miles an hour after midnight with a chance of rain at 60%. Hopefully we'll get some rain so Raymond Bray won't have to water all those flowers out there so much. And for your hump day, a chance of rain, mostly cloudy with a high near 75, north wind 9 to 13 miles an hour, so Wednesday may be your best kite day this week. With a gust as high as 22 miles an hour with a chance of rain at 40%. So the kite index for Wednesday is going to be up there close to 9 or 10. And that is your extended forecast here from Oldies 1170.
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2: That's never happened before.
0: That is.
2: Well, I mean, you hit your head. Uh-huh. You hit yourself in the head with your own basketball. Trying to take a shot.
0: Yeah, we have a little basket back behind us where we throw in our extra papers, and well, Tommy just hit himself in the head.
2: Like, what in the world?
0: How coordinated can you be?
2: I'm so coordinated. How coordinated are you? Yeah. We don't want to talk about it. I'm so coordinated. I tell you what, let's hit this real quick, Ron. You ready for one?
0: I'm ready.
2: You ready for one? Here we go. Here we go.
7: It's time for your fun time quote of the day.
0: Today's quote comes from Oscar Wilde. Always forgive your enemies. Nothing annoys them so much.

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0: That song makes me think about somebody sitting on a mountain somewhere, like in Hong Kong, way up there with those, and they're, what are those things called? The stir, the little Chinese, Japanese instrument that they play.
1: Oh, that's above my pay grade.
0: No. I know everybody knows what I'm talking about, or they've seen one. They're kind of like a guitar, but they're...
1: Like long and...
0: Yeah.
1: I know what you're talking about. I just don't know what the name of them are.
0: I can't either. But every time I hear that part of that
1: David
0: song...
1: David Howe probably knows.
0: David, yeah. David's like somebody else I know.
1: Walking encyclopedia.
0: Walking encyclopedia plus a walking dictionary.
1: Uh-huh.
0: Oh, whatever the line. Well, Ron, today is...
1: Today is. Let's look at our holidays for today.
0: Do we have to? But Jeff left them, so we might, he might get hurt if we don't do that. So let's do it right now. Today, my friends, it is International Day of Peace. So
1: hey, there you go.
0: Let's keep peace. Peace.
1: So go around telling everybody peace today.
0: Hold up two fingers when you do it, too.
1: Yeah, two.
0: Two.
1: Two fingers.
0: That's right.
1: Not one, two.
0: Miniature golf day.
1: I like some miniature golf.
0: Not going to get into politics, but don't you think we need that one back at Royal Lane?
1: No, that was a nice one, yeah.
0: That was a neat little one. I liked that when I was a child. Got out there, and brother was playing Little League Baseball, and I was over there playing miniature golf with my buds.
1: Putt. And, go there and putt-putt.
0: Most of all, that's where the honeys was at. Anyway, today is National Chai Day. Kind of like the drink, I guess.
1: Okay.
0: Chai.
1: Yep.
0: Mm-hmm.
1: Oh. Yep.
0: National Pecan Cookie Day.
1: Hey, there you go.
0: I'm on board with that one.
1: Anybody wants to make us some pecan cookies, we're all about it.
0: this one is...
1: I wonder if Mike Hope can cook. Mike Hope, can you make pecan cookies? If he's listening. Pecan cookies.
0: Hmm. That's a good idea.
1: Yeah.
0: We haven't had any snacks on the morning show in a while.
1: He's pretty versatile. He could probably cook some pecan cookies.
0: You can make it happen. Today is Wife Appreciation Day.
1: Hey, there you go. I appreciate mine.
0: Every day. Let's see. World Gratitude Day.
1: Yep.
0: Kind of goes along.
1: Be thankful for everything that you got and everything that you don't have. Be thankful for it.
0: Yeah, because the things you don't have, there's a big reason why you don't have it.
1: That's right.
0: Yom Kippur Day.
1: Oh, yeah. Yom Kippur Day. Mm-hmm.
0: Day of Atonement.
1: Yep. Celebrate that.
0: I think that Jeff tries to put a whole entire sentence paragraph together with all of them.
1: Uh-huh.
0: But the only one that I'm going to say is National Pecan Cookie Day.
1: Is the best one.
0: Hooray, hooray,
1: yes,
0: hooray.
1: Is the best one. Yep. There you go. There's your holiday today. Celebrate them.
0: That's right, babies. And keep it locked in. Fun Time Oldies, 1170. Hey, Ron, word on the street is you can now hear us on Alexa.
1: Yeah, all you got to do is say, hey, Alexa, play Fun Time Oldies, 1170. And it'll play right up. We did it last night. Grandpa was we were just playing with it, so we tried it out, and it came right up. Sure did.
0: Sweet.
1: Or you could say Alexa play WCLN AM, and it'll play as well. But Fun Time Oldies 1170 is what you need to say. She understands that a lot better than she does WCLN, especially if you are from Sampson County.
0: I can't imagine why.
1: Yeah.
0: Oh my goodness. How about we take you to the 80s this morning?
1: Hey.
0: Steve Perry from Journey. Foolish Heart, 1170. Come on, Eagle.

0: it's time for the joke of the day!
1: Well, I'm here looking at the pictures that Tristan's been sending down from SOS Minus One.
2: Mm-hmm.
1: And beautiful beach videos and pictures he's sending our way. It's just a great, I mean, I'm so glad they're able to do that.
2: Oh, yeah.
1: Well, you know, I was sitting here looking at this thing. I'm watching the ocean, and I'm watching the sand, and, you know, it's got me thinking. What did the ocean? Well, actually, now I'm rethinking. Let me think about this for a minute. What did the sand say to the ocean when the ocean asked, "Can I crash here?"
2: What did the sand say to the ocean
1: when the ocean asked?
2: When the ocean asked, "Can I crash here?"
1: Mm-hmm.
2: I have no idea.
1: Well, the only thing it could say, and that was, sure.
2: Sure.
1: One time only, it's 1170.
2: It is pecan, not pecan.
1: Liar, liar.

0: asking, do you want to get down tonight? Because he does ask the question.
1: That's right.
0: Doesn't you know what I mean?
1: Yeah. That's a great song.
0: That's a great one. 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
4: 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Again, that's 910-260-2151. 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

0: my man AI Freddie Mac and Never Too Old to Dance. Fun Time Oldies, 1170. Good morning, everybody. Man, oh man, what in the world? We ain't doing the Oklahoma Swing yet. Hold on now. We do the Oklahoma Swinging thing in at 9:30 to 10:30 with the Country Time right here on Oldies 1170. Right now, though, we have that Deacon Jones time is 8:35 here on Fun Time Oldies 1170.
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0: 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We have a many different ways you can listen to Oldies 1170. Now on our Oldies 1170 app, and also now with Alexa. So you just tell Alexa, hey Alexa, play Fun Time Oldies 1170. Or you can say WCLN AM. But the real deal, the easiest way to do it, though, is say, Alexa, play Fun Time Oldies 1170. And there you go. All righty. Let's see. Jeff left behind the... that's not kind of bad anyway. Jeff left these for me to share with you because he is going to return. But 1950, bottom of the hour, top of the charts. We're looking at Goodnight Irene from Gordon Jenkins and the Weavers. Spent 3 weeks this is the third week of 10. And it seems like 1957, we're going to be hearing from Jimmy Rogers, Honeycomb. It's titled Jimmy Rogers, Week 1 of 1. Right here on our Fun Time Oldies 1170, bottom of the hour, top of the charts. Good night, Irene. Good night, Irene. And he said that is from the who? It's from the Weavers. Oh, yeah, yeah. You mean these guys?

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0: I tell you what, sometimes you save and you save and you save every penny, nickel, and dime you can find, and all quarters as well. And you get enough money together and you take yourself an expensive trip because you deserve it. You know, I mean, you there's only one of you. You got to take care of yourself so you can be the best you can be for not just yourself, but also your family and your job and other people as well. So I was thinking about this thing this weekend, and I thought, man, it would be nice. I was looking at different, like, islands and, you know, Hawaii and all these places, you know, and I was thinking, man, it'd be nice to take a trip there, but I have to fly. So I'm like, nope, that's all right. I'll just brag about it. Like, how you gonna, I thought to myself, how you gonna brag about something you've never done before? Well, it's really easy. I mean, so I don't usually like to brag about taking expensive trips, but I've taken a few in my lifetime. I have. I made a trip to the grocery store, and now I'm on the way to the gas station. So, you know, those trips matter in life, you know. 852 here on Funtime Oldies, the 1170. All right, North Carolina News Network's coming up here shortly, so stay close.
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0: Checking our Funtime forecast here before we do check in with the latest on the North Carolina News Network. It's our high today about the low 90s. Our low tonight will be around 70. Getting into Tuesday, we do see a good chance of showers and thunderstorms moving in Tuesday and Tuesday night into Wednesday as well. Tomorrow's high will be around 88. And about 67 to 70 degrees for the low on Tuesday night. Again, 60% chance of showers and thunderstorms there. Wednesdays, well, more rain likely. We'll have a high about 75, and wind gusts could be near 22 miles an hour. 22 mile an hour wind gusts, that's enough to, you know, blow around your trash cans and stuff. So make sure everything is tied down. So does it damage your property or your neighbor's property? Might even blow. Oh, no, 22, you think it'll blow? Well, no, small trampolines, maybe. Yeah, maybe, you just never know. 40% chance of rain on our Wednesday. Current temperature at the moment, not too bad, not too bad at all, is 74. 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

0: NCN News. I'm Mike Riley. The FBI is investigating after a Charlotte police officer shot and killed a person over the weekend just north of Uptown Charlotte. Police say they saw a large group of people in what appeared to be a criminal transaction. Chief Estella Patterson said,
1: "No officers were injured in this incident, and a firearm was recovered at the scene."
0: A shooting in Texas by immigration enforcement draws a protest. The AP's Jennifer King.
2: Authorities in Austin, Texas say a U.S. Immigration and Customs Enforcement officer shot and wounded a 28-year-old man from Venezuela Sunday afternoon during a vehicle pursuit. Mayor Kirk Watson says city police were not involved, but he wants an independent investigation. I'm Jennifer King.
0: AP correspondent Karen Shamas reports Saudi Arabia says Houthi rebels tried to attack its capital.
3: Saudi Arabia has confirmed that Yemen's Houthi rebels tried to attack its capital with a ballistic missile. The statement said the attack was intercepted. Some residents in Riyadh heard an explosion and later saw a plume of smoke near the airport.
0: After a year marked by drought-related crop losses, some North Carolina farmers say soaring diesel prices are adding another financial strain during harvest season. James Byrd and his father, R.H. Byrd, own a farm in Harnett County. R.H. tells ABC 11.
4: Farmer doesn't have faith, he can't farm. No doubt about that.
0: As e-bike and pedestrian incidents continue to raise concerns in Wilmington, transportation safety advocates gathered during the weekend to talk about bike safety, regulations, and sharing the road. Terry Linsdell, executive director of Bike Walk NC, told WWAY.
5: It's an important part of the conversation about how we design our roadways, how we behave on our roadways, and how we invest in our transportation system.
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0: A week after President Donald Trump campaigned in North Carolina for U.S. Senate candidate Michael Wadley, Vice President J.D. Vance will be in Greensboro today for a GOP rally ahead of the November midterm election. Vance is scheduled to speak at 11 a.m. at the Corey Convention Center. Attorney General Jeff Jackson is warning domestic violence victims in North Carolina of new scams in which scammers impersonate law enforcement to steal victims' money. Scammers are targeting domestic violence victims by posing as law enforcement officers and court officials. In an interview on NBC's Meet the Press on Sunday, Senator John Barrasso says he does not believe President Trump's ban keeping three media outlets out of the White House is unconstitutional.
7: We all respect and value the freedom of the press. It's in the Constitution. You know, the president, remember in his first term, he was banned from Twitter. He was banned from Facebook, and I didn't see people come to his defense, so it goes both ways. The press has an obligation to report fairly, and the president doesn't see it happening that way.
0: Also on NBC News Meet the Press, Senator Cory Booker says President Trump's ban of CNN, MSN, and Politico doubles down on previous attacks on journalists.
8: What bothers me is not only this violation of the Constitution, but remember, in unprecedented ways, he's using his Justice Department to persecute reporters. He's basically said, if you break stories on me I don't like, my Justice Department is going to investigate you.
0: Wake County commissioners are expected to vote today on the proposed Wake Med Atrium Health merger. Hospital leaders support the plan, while opponents plan a rally at Nash Square in Raleigh. Patients Union Executive Director Rob Stevens tells ABC 11.
9: This is not the time to bring in a multi-billion dollar hospital chain, which is what Atrium is.
0: Mike Riley, NCN News.

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0: General Johnson, chairman of the board, and gone fishing around here, 1170. Keep our troubles behind. Yeah. Gone fishing. Hey, y'all. Rest my mind. Doing all right? Jeff will be back on Thursday. Don't worry. Jeff will be back on Thursday. Don't worry. Jeff's favorite song, we'll throw it out his way. He and his RD likes to say Mama Savo. That's pretty cool. Tommy the Fly here with you on the Jukebox Morning Show. I tell you what, it's 10 after 9, and 9:30 to 10:30, we run country music. Call it Country Time and get your request in, 592-1170. Sure would love to hear from you this morning, and we'll send out those requests for you there, all right? Friday night, big football game where Clinton has the week off. So, of course, we do Clinton-Sampson football. We focus as much as we can on each individual city and county school. And this week we're going to feature East Bladen and Hopton game. I said video game. I don't know why I said anyway, that football game will be Friday night. Jeff Sowell, 6:15, alongside Jonathan Griffin. Those guys will be back in the saddle again. Friday night, East Bladen and Hopton play. And so that will be our football game coverage for Friday night. 6:15 pregame show and 7 o'clock kickoff. And I want to say it's a home game. It's a home game, right? Yes, home game. Friday night, Hopton and East Bladen. That will be a great game, actually. So tune it in on Oldies 11-7. Let's see, what time are we signing off now? Since I don't want me here no more after I leave. You're terrible. I know. October, I'll say it's 7:15. So to get all the coverage of the football games, you can, that's a home game, isn't it? Home Friday night, yes, Hopton and East Bladen. It is a home game this week. 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Now you can say, hey, Alexa, play Fun Time Oldies, Heel 1170. And that is how it's doing, son. All right, well, hang around. We've got a few more oldies and beats we're going to throw in the mix and also get that country music started at 9:30. 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
1: What's that, honey?
0: Pick you up at 8. 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
1: But, baby, I ain't got no money, honey.
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0: Been a long time since I had that. Mister, we can't have that. But he said, whoa, baby, that's what he likes. And then he left. So apparently what he likes, he was going to get. I don't know. Tommy the Fly here with you. The Jukebox Morning Show. Good to see Tommy Davis this morning. And I hope all is well your way, sir. Appreciate the information. I'll go ahead and share this. Wayne's going to share it as well in church news. But I tell you, September 26th, coming up Saturday, Wayne will be telling you more about it. But just a real quick hit here. They're going to have their 25th anniversary at Peters Creek Baptist Church. Their Salvation Celebration is going on. You know where that is?
1: My home church.
0: Yes, sir. That's a good place to be right there. They have a big celebration coming up this weekend at Peters Creek Community Center. And that is at 13004. How would you do that? You would do 13004 CS Faircloth Road. In Roseboro, they're going to have a barbecue plate sale. They're going to have the car and truck cruising show and gospel music and all kinds of fun things. But I'll give you a phone number real quick since we're on it. 910-850-8679. That's 850-8679. And that is ever with the folks at Peters Creek Baptist Church in your annual Salvation Celebration 25th anniversary. So that's happening this weekend. So make plans. Go ahead right now. You can mark it on your calendar. You can stop by and get a bite to eat and hang out with them for a few moments. Won't hurt you. Waiting to tell you more about that. I'll put that in the church news as well. Thank you, sir. All right. I'm trying to line up Martha. Make sure she's ready for Wednesday. We'll get that together so she'll be ready to go this week on time. Let's see, what else do I need to do here? I told you about Friday Night Football, Hopton and East Bladen, 6:15 pregame show and 7 o'clock kickoff with Jeff Sovel and Jonathan Griffin. Those guys will be back Friday night with the game on Star TV 16, Oldies1170.com, and also Oldies1170 app and Alexa. Play Oldies1170. Mm-hmm. Sure enough. Let me get these out of the way. I got those covered, got that covered, and that, and that. And now, ladies and gentlemen, it is almost that time. We'll get into country music here in just a moment. But we've got to say hello to one of our folks who are part of our At Work Network. That is the folks at Big Blue Store. Dude, don't play with my mind like that, Ron. Did you see what it did? Anyway, he's working a little modularly. But anyway. 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

0: All right, there you go. It's going to wrap it up, the Jukebox Morning Show side of the 50s, 60s, and 70s, and some beach thrown in there. Stevie Wonder helping me shut things down. Also helping me shut down that part of the Jukebox Morning Show is Mr. Late Great Walter Merritt.
1: I think everything's
0: going to
1: be all right.
0: It is. And I remember that conversation. I still have the long version of that conversation. And we were trying to get him to say, I think everything's going to be all right. That's what we were doing. And Pat said, call Walter and see what he's doing and just see if you can get him to say it. I was like, oh, okay, yeah, that'd be fun. And I said, well, Pat's got this worried look on his face. He's walking around here. He's just almost depressing looking. He said, Oh, Pat, he said, well, he's got too many grandkids. I said, well, what do you think about the situation? Well, he said, and then that's when Walter just simply, calmly reminded us all that.
1: I think everything's going to be all right.
0: Deacon Jones time now. It's 9:36. It's country time. What am I doing? Hey, where's my horse and buggy? And gas prices like they are, you need one.
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0: Soggy Bottom Boys out of that movie, Oh Brother, Where Art Thou? Man, I can't believe that was a great lineup of folks played in that movie. It was just, I just wish, you know, and I know that time and that, the era of the movie was videoed in and what they were trying to portray. A lot of folks really didn't really, they didn't care what came out of their mouth. But when he kicked him out of the Walworth for fighting, that was funny. I'm sorry. Did he mean all of them, Everett, or just that one? I thought to myself, dude, are you that stupid? Then I was like, wait a minute. That makes good sense. Say all of them. But he did say stay out of the law. So that means all of them then. That's right. Yeah, that's true. Because back then, one person owned them all. You know, it wasn't like you somebody owned it and then everybody else bought franchises into it, whatever. But anyway, Tommy the Fly here with you. Country Time on the Jukebox Morning Show. Glad to have you along here. I think that it's going to be a great day. We already just declared that earlier this morning. And new way starting the morning show. Excuse me, I'm sorry. Starting the new, new way to start the Jukebox Morning Show is with our national anthem and Pledge of Allegiance. And now that I have everything lined up, ready to go, if you can in the mornings, stand with us as we stand for the national anthem and Pledge of Allegiance, if you don't mind doing that, if you can. Well, boy, I tell you what, because, you know, what you do behind closed doors is your character. And it takes a lifetime to build that character and only about 10 seconds to ruin it. So, and it doesn't take long. You know, you work hard as you can to build that character back up. And hopefully you do. But America has come a long way, baby, as the old phrase says. We need to keep in prayer our folks that are truck drivers. We don't say hello to them enough. We don't thank them enough for what they do. But if October 1st is true to what they're wanting to do, we need to keep them in our prayers. We need to keep all of us, our next door neighbor, ourselves. We need to just start right now praying that this thing does not happen. So, and you will watch. If prayers go up, I'm just saying, praises go up, blessings come down, is all I can say. Speaking of that, Wayne Week, Southern Gospel Music coming up for you here at 10:30 till noon, Monday through Friday, right here on Oldies 1170. 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
0: Sorry, Ron, you got any extra quarters? I'm out. 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
4: Put it in there.
0: Okay, thank you. 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

0: Bitskill, Reba McEntire, Oklahoma Swing. 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
2: MCI News, I'm Mike Rayleigh. The 2026 midterm campaign is heating up and North Carolina is drawing national attention. Today, Vice President J.D. Vance will be at the Corey Convention Center in Greensboro to campaign for Republican Senate nominee Michael Wadley. Wadley faces former Governor Roy Cooper. Cooper campaigned in Greensboro over the weekend and said,
3: "When I've worked with people in the past, it's amazing how much you do agree on, because people often focus on what you disagree on."
2: Media outlets banned from the White House say they filed a lawsuit. Jennifer King has that.
4: CNN, MS Now, and Politico issued a joint statement saying they're suing after their reporters were denied access at the White House. They say, left unchallenged, it presents a threat to press freedom and the public's right to independent journalism. President Trump said Friday he was, because of reporting he found to be fake news.
5: "I don't think somebody should be allowed to come in and write fake stories."
4: The report.
2: Attorney General Jeff Jackson is warning domestic violence victims in North Carolina of a new scam in which scammers impersonate law enforcement to steal victims' money. Jackson telling WREL-TV.
6: "Law enforcement district attorneys will never call you and ask for money. If you get a call like that, it is a scam."
2: Diesel prices have hit a record high, driving up costs for just about everybody. Wake County farmer Jackie Thompson tells CBS 17.
7: "The margin of profit is already very slim, already a small amount. And then what this does is just adds to that expense that we have."
2: An iconic downtown Raleigh hotel is getting a new life. The Old Circular Holiday Inn is getting ready to welcome back guests for the first time in over a year, rebranded as a Hotel Indigo. Downtown Raleigh Alliance CEO Bill King tells CBS 17.
8: "The city, which has grown a lot and is going to have a lot of new buildings, it's nice to be able to have one that speaks to a different time."
2: You're listening to MCN News. With just a month and a half left until Election Day, Democratic former Governor Roy Cooper has grown his lead in the U.S. Senate race. That's according to a new John Locke Foundation poll. Spokesman Mitch Kokai telling NCN News.
9: "On a sample of likely general election voters in North Carolina, that Roy Cooper has 49% support compared to 34% support for Michael Wadley, so a 15-point edge."
2: Amy Christian Sanders, a professor of media law and First Amendment studies at Penn State, says this is not the first time President Trump has tried to restrict news coverage by journalists he finds objectionable.
10: "You know, unfortunately, I'm disappointed but not surprised that the Trump administration is attempting to limit access of journalists with CNN, Politico, MS Now. This administration has a history of trying to limit journalists' ability to report critically on the administration."
2: Correspondent Charles D. Ledesma reports a tiny wildcat, newly identified as a species in Bolivia, has become an unlikely tourist attraction.
11: "A previously unknown cat species has been identified in plain sight at a wildlife sanctuary in Coro Ico, Bolivia, where a very small spotted feline has been living for years after being taken in by a local family and an international team tasked with analyzing the animal's genetic information."
2: The 2026 Triangle Heart Walk, which brings communities together to create health and hope for every heartbeat. Katie Belusa from the American Heart Association of the Triangle.
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2: Mike Rayleigh, NCN News.
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1: 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I can't visit and do this show, Ron. You know that. R.D. Got to change the name to R.D. Like a robot. It's been short for, I don't know. That's a good thought. Short, of course, Ron Davis, but I mean, R.D. R.D. Jeff Sauvel and Tom of the Fly on the morning show. Jukebox Morning Show on 1170. Starts about 7:30. And, you know, I was telling you earlier, we're going to start things a little bit different. We ran it by this morning. Now that everything is lined up, good to go. 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All right. 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Alrighty, how about we throw in a little more country time right here on 1170 with Barbara Mandrell.

me back home. By the time Oldie's 1170 Country Time, let's crank it up a little bit around there. A little Travis Tritt. Crank it up before I get in trouble. Throw this out to Lil' Kim this morning. Hey, Miss Heather, how you doing? Good morning to you as well, my friend.

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0: Hey, Craig Osborne. Every once in a while, I do something right. He has to come down and correct me or thank me. I don't know what he was doing today.

Riley Ross is here playing with my mind, y'all, trying to see how much country music I do know. That's Earl Thomas Conley, Once in a Blue Moon. Here is John Conley and Rose Colored Glasses, 1170.

Oh man, Earl, that says him right there. That's John Conley and Rose Colored Glasses. Merle Haggard's a good one too. Has got a good stuff with, like, you know, no matter, she tried, old mama tried, buddy. Here's one for you from Merle Haggard on 1170.

0: I was done for it, y'all. He done thrown me out here. Wayne Weeks showed up, said, I got to go. He said, Wayne said, I reminded him of Jim Reeves. I says, how's that? He says, he's got to go. I said, oh, okay. Well, I've got to get on out of the way. Y'all have a great day, everybody. In the meantime, in between time, don't be flat. Don't be sharp. Just be natural. Right here on Valentine Modi's 1170, Deacon Jones time, 1030.
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My friends, we never know when life will take a sudden turn. You could be here one minute and gone the next. Don't let life catch you off guard. Be prepared. Get a life insurance policy that will take care of the unexpected things that may happen to you or a family member. We offer some great policies for family members, from small burial plans with minimum premiums to large term plans and universal life plans. Let me ask you, if you had a machine that you could turn on, that you could crank up each morning at 8 a.m., and let it run all day long, pumping out dollar bills, how much insurance would you put on that machine, just in case it quit working? In other words, it died. Think about it, my friends. You are that machine. Do you have coverage on you? Give me a chance to help eliminate that uncertainty. I will find a plan that will fit your need and one that you can afford for you and your family members. That's Wayne Weeks with Woodman Life, 308 Vance Street, 596-2334. Don't let that long black train come after you without being prepared. Long.

0: On my way home. Oh, I tell you, I don't know when we've ever had a harder time in my life than we have tonight. A while ago, when Tim was singing We Wish You Were Here, I started feeling something turning down inside. You know, when you're singing and just singing in the flesh and not in the spirit, when things don't go just right, it's not any good. But I tell you one thing.
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they had two songbooks for everybody. You know, they had plenty of songbooks. But up in the mountains where Timmy went to church, they had one songbook and the song leader, that was his book. And if everybody didn't treat him just right, he'd take his book and go home. So what they had to do was learn to do with just one songbook. It sounded something like this. Listen. Come on here, brother.

0: 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Again, that's 910-260-2151. 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

0: Fun time old is 1170 on the Courthouse Square, downtown Clinton. It is a beautiful, beautiful day outside. So glad you are with us. And I thought our phone was ringing, but it looked like it rang one time and quit. So, caller, if you want to call back in, go ahead and give us a ring. We'd love to talk to you. Yes, we would. We'd just like to hear from you. See if we got something you might want to hear. Don't have my laptop with me today, but we got plenty of music here for you today. Yes, we have. Let's do this right here, and we'll be right back. 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
1: Timber! Daddy, on the third verse, when you sing your third verse tonight, sometimes you don't hit the high note on this song. Tonight, you hit that high note or I'm going to hit you. No, I want you to listen to probably the most powerful tenor singer to ever come along in the gospel music field, Mr. Danny Thunderbird. I can

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0: Johnson and the Revivalists. It's called Until Then.
1: Jesus.
0: Oh, I like that.
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0: by your soul.
1: Charles Johnson and the Revivers right here on Oldies 11-7. It's entitled Until Then. Good morning. You are live on the air at Oldies. Good morning.
2: Good morning. You're live on the air.
1: Well, I guess you didn't want to be live on the air. That's okay. If you'll call back, we'll take you off the air and talk to you. But that's okay. Until then, Charles Johnson and the Revivers. Boy, they were getting into that, I'm telling you.
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1: Alrighty, go to Escalante's. Good morning. You are live on the air at Oldies. Good morning. You got to give me time to get back to you folks before you hang up. Anyway, I apologize. Keep trying. We'll get through eventually. But when you call, let's let it ring till I get to you. Don't hang up on me. I'll get to you eventually. Because we got to get these commercials in and got to get all this stuff done. And we're gonna get her done. Yes, we are. Let's see what time. It's 11:26, what it is. So I got to go ahead and play another song here. And then we're going to... We're going to get right into obituaries and our church news.

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1: Dorothy Shepherd, age 75, of Durham, North Carolina, died on Saturday, September the 18th. Her arrangements are incomplete at this time. 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John Fletcher Marshall, age 71, died on Friday, September the 18th. 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

And now it's time for the church news. With our church news today, we have the Parkersburg Baptist Church Homecoming, September the 27th, 10:30 a.m. And that's going to have 10:30 a.m. That's Parkersburg Baptist Church. 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Pastor Ben Miller will be delivering the morning message. 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Everyone cordially invited. New Hope Baptist Church, 4246 New Hope Church Road in Turkey, invites everyone to their homecoming. 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Saturday, September the 26th. 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Saturday, September the 26th, and that's at the Peters Creek Community Center, 13,004 C.S. Faircloth Road, Roseboro. All kinds of things going on, a car and truck cruise in, barbecue pork plate sales, gospel music from 11 to 12, auction. All this, call 910-850-8679, that's 910-850-8679 for more information. And don't forget, my friends, each and every Sunday, right here on Oldies 1170 at 6 a.m., it's the Michael Borkin Program. 8 a.m. is Sunday Morning Devotion with Greg Smith. 8:30 a.m., the Full Gospel Chapel Church with Sister Christine Kibbett. 9 a.m., the Plainview Pentecostal Free Will Baptist Church with Pastor Chubby Rabber. 9:30 a.m., Clinton Ministers Church with the Reverend Larry Stansel. 10 a.m., the Singing Lewises with the Reverend David Lewis. 10:30 a.m., Elizabeth Missionary Baptist Church, the Reverend John Hobbs. 11 a.m., the First Baptist Church with the Reverend Ray Ammons. 12 noon, Charity Baptist Church, Reverend Chris Butler. 1 p.m., the Clinton Family Worship Center with Pastor Lynn Blackburn. 2 p.m., Tomahawk Learning Center with Reverend Travis Sampson. 2:30, Living Proof Ministries with Brother Earl Dancy. 3 p.m., Michael Borkin Program resumes and continues until 7 p.m. on Sunday night. And that, my friends, is our church news for today.

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0: of Mark, the 6th chapter, the 37th verse, Jesus looks directly at his disciples and says, "You feed them." 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
4: Alrighty, go to Atlantic Dermatology and you'll be looking good. Well, I went the other day and it didn't help me a whole lot. Didn't have any problems, thank God. No problems. But I looked the same when I left. And of course, I'm glad I did. Well, when he zapped you with that stuff, man, I'm telling you, that's weird stuff. It'll work on you now. Yes, it will. 47 minutes after the hour of 11 o'clock right here on the Courthouse Square, downtown Clinton. Haven't got a lot of time here. We got a few more bills we got to pay, and then we got to bring the news in here in just a jiffy. So I did have a request for this song, and Pat, I haven't found that one you called me about a while ago, but I will keep looking at. We'll see if we can't find it for you. I'm sure it's in the repertoire somewhere. I just hadn't put it in the system right to find it here, but we'll be looking for it. Yes, we will. Right now, by special request, the hint.
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1: NCN News. I'm Mike Raley. Vice President J.D. Vance's visit to Greensboro comes as Republicans seek to boost Michael Wadley's U.S. Senate campaign. Elon University poll director Jason Husser tells WFMY.
2: We've seen campaigns go into full swing in North Carolina with President Trump here last week, and now J.D. Vance coming to Greensboro. This is in large part trying to boost Michael Wadley's numbers.
1: Attorney General Jeff Jackson is warning domestic violence victims in North Carolina of new scams in which scammers impersonate law enforcement to steal victims' money. And Jackson tells WRAL-TV.
3: Hang up, call the real police, let us take care of it.
1: Charles de Ledesma reports Russia has struck the Ukraine city of Zaporizhia and they've injured five, damaging civilian infrastructure.
4: Russian drones struck the southern Ukrainian city of Zaporizhia on Monday, a day after Kyiv's forces fired more than 1,000 drones at Russia, officials say. The Zaporizhia strike damaged 2 9-story residential buildings, a shopping center, and other civilian infrastructure.
1: AP Washington correspondent Sagar Magani reports on President Trump starting a big diplomatic week in his hometown.
5: President Trump is kicking off a big week of diplomacy, starting in his hometown. In New York today, the president will meet with Mayor Zoran Mamdani, whom he has lit up as a crazy communist.
6: Frankly, I've heard he's a total nutjob.
5: That was before Mamdani was elected. Days later in the Oval Office.
7: The better he does, the happier I am.
1: Wilmington transportation safety advocates gathered during the weekend to talk about bike safety regulations and sharing the road. Mo Lindquist is Bike Walk NC board member, told WWAY.
8: I think it's more the behavior than it is the actual vehicle.
1: You're listening to NCN News. President Donald Trump announced that all 50 states will participate in the administration's Medicaid generous drug pricing model.
9: We put 50 governors in this room. I don't think we could all agree that today was Friday. But all 50 states are participating in this opportunity to cut prescription drug costs at the state level in Medicaid programs. And that speaks to how big of a deal this is.
1: President Trump announced a deal with Denmark and Greenland that gives the United States permanent military access and a large presence in Greenland, ending a recent diplomatic dispute with a NATO ally.
10: President Trump says he has reached an understanding with Denmark that addresses U.S. security concerns over Greenland, saying the U.S. will be very protective of what he calls this large and highly strategic parcel of land. Denmark's prime minister confirmed a deal will be signed by three governments next week during the U.N. General Assembly. Trump says the agreement gives the United States permanent control over security in Greenland and that his administration will immediately begin developing a larger military presence there. Since the beginning of his second term, the president has repeatedly said he wants the U.S. to buy Greenland or take it over. The announcement suggests an understanding may have been reached that could bring an end to what has been viewed as an existential crisis by Denmark. Jennifer King, Washington.
1: Attorney General Jeff Jackson is warning domestic violence victims in North Carolina of a new scam in which scammers impersonate law enforcement to steal victims' money. Gas and diesel prices are surging nationwide. Gas Buddy spokesman Patrick DeHaan.
11: You know, for once, Ukraine is really hitting Russia hard in those refining attacks. So I don't think that unless Russia agrees to, pull its troops out, I don't know that Ukraine is going to stop attacking.
1: Mike Raley, NCN News.
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13: 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I was just thinking as we were listening to the news there and we were talking about the price of fuel, and it is outrageous. It really is, especially the diesel fuel, which is used to haul so much of our food and goods across this nation, and gasoline. But I listen to people talk about that, and they sit there and fuss and complain, and I know it's tough on all of us, but some of these same people, they get upset for spending $7 a gallon for diesel fuel, go pay $8 for a small cup of coffee. Think about that. We're talking about that this morning. Sure was. I got to get out of here. Going to leave you with the one and the only Mr. Tristan Music Man Lee right here on Otis 1170.
14: 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Good afternoon, everybody. My name is Tristan Lee, and you're tuning in to On the Beach.

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1: And they're bringing us some impressions. Something Said Love.

Something Said Love by The Impressions right here on the Beach Radio. And ladies and gentlemen, this next song I'm going to play for you is a big beach music classic. We're talking about Otis Redding, ladies and gentlemen. And today, he would have been 85 years old. Hard to believe it. But we're going to spin this one for Miss Karen Davis. Appreciate you tuning in. And here is Sitting on the Dock of a Bay.

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1: Spinning this next one from my buddy, Mr. James Barker, and friends tuning in from Ocean Isle Beach. 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
1: Then this next one from my buddy, Mr. Tommy Elliott. Appreciate him tuning in. And stay out of trouble, man. 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
3: NCN News. I'm Mike Riley. Vice President J.D. Vance is at the Corey Convention Center in Greensboro today to campaign for Republican Senate nominee Michael Whatley. Whatley faces former Governor Roy Cooper. Cooper campaigned in the triad over the weekend and said,
4: "When you find that common ground that we want people to have a good education, or that it's important for people to have health care, or it's important for us to drive down this debt."
3: Meanwhile, Elon University poll director Jason Husser tells WFMY,
5: "Most polls, including our own, as well as a number of Republican polls, have shown Whatley is in trouble, and President Trump and Vice President Vance do have a way to try to help him. And the way they're trying to do that is to both improve his name recognition, his familiarity with voters in the state."
3: Correspondent Charles D. Ledesma reports today Pakistani fighter jets have struck sites in eastern Afghanistan.
6: "The strikes near the two countries' shared border mark a renewed escalation in tensions, raising the prospect of further cross-border hostilities. They also threaten to complicate mediation efforts by regional powers, including China."
3: Diesel prices have hit a record high, driving up costs for just about everyone, including farmers. Wake County farmer Jackie Thompson tells WNCN,
7: "We've had traumatically bad weather this summer. Dry, very hot, and it's really affected our crops. Our yields are down probably 35, 40, 50%.
3: Cindy Crawford's son, who modeled for Pepsi and Calvin Klein and became an advocate for young men's mental health, has died. AP's Jennifer King.
8: Records from the Los Angeles County Medical Examiner show Gerber died Sunday at a rehab facility. He was a Los Angeles native who began modeling at age 15. He'd been open about his struggles with mental health and substance abuse and even started an Instagram series he called Mental Health Mondays.
3: Attorney General Jeff Jackson is warning domestic violence victims in North Carolina of new scams. 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
9: Soft on crime, career politician Roy Cooper released 3,500 criminals early. Cooper pardoned and set free more criminals than any North Carolina governor this century. Violent criminals like Jimmy Spate Jr., the career criminal with 8 prior convictions, burglary, felony car theft, sexually abusing a 14-year-old child.
10: Jimmy Spate's record is extensive. Charged for not one, but 2 violent crimes.
11: First-degree murder, rape, and kidnapping assault.
9: After Cooper let Spate back out on our streets, Spate then sexually assaulted a woman and murdered an innocent man. Roy Cooper's radical record made North Carolina more dangerous. Some people just don't deserve another chance. 40 years of Roy Cooper is long enough. SLF PAC is responsible.

0: For the content of this advertising, paid for by SLF PAC, not authorized by any candidate or candidate's committee. www.slfpac.org.
1: In an interview with Jonathan Curl on ABC's This Week, Illinois Governor J.B. Pritzker says a handful of successful Democratic Socialist politicians do not define the Democratic Party.
2: It's true that there are progressives that are winning around the country.
3: We're going to have trouble in the House.
2: I think those get highlighted too much. I will say that, look, what Democrats share in common is that we have a common message. The first thing that we're fighting for is against Donald Trump and the Republicans, the MAGAs, who are raising costs for people.
1: Correspondent Karen Shamas reports on state-level elections in Germany, where Chancellor Merz's party has suffered a major electoral setback.
4: German Chancellor Friedrich Merz has said he plans to stay in office despite his party's losses in two state elections. Merz's center-right Christian Democratic Union Party got just 5% of the votes in Mecklenburg-Western Pomerania, its worst result since World War II. Merz called the result a disaster, but remained committed to his reform agenda and insisted on finishing his term as chancellor. I'm Karen Shamas.
1: As conversations about mental health continue to gain national attention, experts are urging communities to recognize warning signs that may indicate that someone is struggling. Jillian Amadeo is a founder of Moms for Mental Health.
5: In an environment where they were going to be met with support and love and guidance and compassion rather than shame or judgment. It can be really scary to be vulnerable, especially in an online space.
1: Just a day before the Wake County Board of Commissioners meeting that could decide the fate of Wake Med, a longstanding health care system in Wake County, county and state leaders spoke out. The proposed merger requires approval from county commissioners. Mike Raley, NCN News.
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9: Your Nissan of Clinton time. We've got a minute after the hour. 89 out there, feeling like the mid-90s, but don't fret. Pumpkin spice season is literally around the corner. We've got cooler weather coming, and if you still need to get ready for some of those cooler weather features, then maybe we can help you out here on the Country Store. 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Now, we do have some fantastic sponsors, so we're going to start the show off with a word from a few of them. 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A family-operated business, North Carolina Marble and Granite takes the time to help you find the perfect fit for your story. 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So whether it's a striking sign for your business, a dignified monument for your organization, a poignant memorial for your loved ones, or even that perfect pet marker for those furry family members, North Carolina Marble and Granite will help you create your perfect reflection. 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That's 592-7112. 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

0: 8 boxes of porcelain floor tile with all the adhesives and spacers and all that. The only thing I don't have is the glue to put it down with.
1: Okay.
0: My husband's asking $250 for all of it.
1: Oh, wow.
0: And it's heavy as I don't know what.
1: Nice.
0: And they can contact him at area code 910-990-9200 after 5 o'clock.
1: After 5. Now, Will, he wants to sell it all. He's not going to break it up, right?
0: No, he's selling the whole thing.
1: All right.
0: $250.
1: Good deal, honey. Thank you. Bye-bye. I tell you what, you guys, that's one of the best ways you can get a deal here on the Country Store. If you're planning a little DIY or if you've got some ideas in mind for around the whole homestead, we can always save you a little bit of money. And this is one of those opportunities. 38 boxes of porcelain floor tile, all right? Yeah, this is going to be a good one. Of course, it goes without saying, this is new. It's never been used, never been put down. Like she said, it has everything but the glue, so it does have the adhesive strips there. All you would need to do is get the adhesive glue for it, and here we go, $250. You got to take it all, but why not? Why wouldn't you, right? It's such a great deal. Call after 5 so he can talk to you there after work. If you're interested in that porcelain floor tile, 910-990-9200 is the number to call. That's 910-990-9200. But like she said, remember to call after 5. Country Store, hi, you're on the air.
2: Hey, good afternoon.
1: Good
2: How
1: afternoon.
2: You
1: good. You all right?
2: Yeah, I'm pretty good and everything. I still got, and I ain't complaining. I still got my back hurting.
1: All right.
2: Somebody told me, listen to this. Doctor told me it might come where you take your where you put your billfold on the right side and you're sitting on it all the time, that can be compressed against
1: oh, wow.
2: your nerves.
1: Wow, I did not think about that.
2: I didn't know that.
1: Yeah,
2: no,
1: that's something to think about.
2: That.
1: Wow.
2: Yeah, but I got it on the right on the left side now. So
1: there
2: maybe
1: you go.
2: Yeah. Help me out.
1: Switch it up a little bit.
2: But anyhow, yeah, today I've got that big radio arm saw again.
1: Okay.
2: I thought the man's going to come after it. There's nothing wrong with it. I need to just get down my way so I can get this stuff and everything out. And I'm asking $375 for it. It's a Sears Craftsman. It's a 12-inch blade, radio arm saw.
1: All right.
2: And I've still got that big drill press. I think the belt's messed up. That might be what I'm thinking it is. But the only thing it needs is a belt. It's a 3-speed. It's about 8.5 foot tall, taller than I am. And I'm asking $100 for that.
1: Okay.
2: And I still got some tires, Shug. Anybody looking at tires, I've got some 14s, 16s, 18s, and 20s. The 20s are mud grips.
1: Oh, yeah.
2: They're 80% cred on them. There's nothing wrong with them. I'm asking $30 a piece for those other ones, and I'm asking I'll take $180 for the mud grips.
1: Okay.
2: I'll come down on it.
1: Nice.
2: And like I said, all this stuff, I still got the iron frying pans.
1: Oh, yeah.
2: They ain't Griswold. They're just number 8s and 6s.
1: Okay.
2: And I got the steel, the stainless steel pots, you know, for cooking, you know, whatever you want to stew, put on. The pots, I'm asking.
1: Oh.
2: Painful.
1: I think we're losing.
2: Last couple of blue enamel, you could put your jar in, you know.
1: Okay.
2: And I've got those thing and a pot for $25.
1: All right.
2: Hello?
1: Yeah.
2: Oh, yeah, I didn't know you.
1: Yeah, you're breaking up, but we still got
2: silent.
1: You. Yeah, you're breaking up, okay. But you still got
2: anyhow, I'm still looking. The battery and the charger, that battery he brung me is too big.
1: All right.
2: It won't work. I know it ain't no good. But I'm still looking the charger and the battery for the DeWalt number 8-volt battery. I mean, drill.
1: Okay.
2: Anything else? I tried to get it off. I told you that furniture was free, but it ain't come back after it, but I'm going to put it back on. That
1: okay.
2: furniture I got over here?
1: Yeah.
2: The living room suit, it is free. Somebody wants to come and get it, but I can't load it. But they're going to have to bring somebody to load it.
1: You had somebody that was going to get it, and they just didn't come back?
2: No, they didn't come back. They looked at it, took pictures, but it didn't ever come back.

0: back.
1: Okay.
0: I mean, it's real nice and everything. It's clean. It's still clean. There's no mildew, no holes in it, nothing like that. I kept it under the shelter where, you know, keep clean and stuff like that so it won't get messed up.
1: Okay.
0: But anyhow, I still got all that stuff and everything. If you know about what I got, 910-592-3738, and you have a good afternoon.
1: You Thank too, you. Honey. Thanks. All right. So he's still looking for the charger and the battery for an older model DeWalt cordless drill. Like he said, if you've got an older one, the perfect thing would be maybe somebody that's got the drill and the drill's just kind of crapped out on them, but they still have the charger and the battery for it. This would be a way to maybe recoup some of that loss. So if you think you've got one, it does need to be an older model because it does fit a little differently. Just give him a call and talk to him and see if you think it'll work. Now, he's got a lot of his items out there today. All of the cookware is available. Everything from cast iron pans to, he's talking about some of the blue enamel style. He's got stainless steel. He's even got some of the old school Visionware pieces out there. And you can take them individually or you can take them as a set. That is up to you. Same thing on the tires. He's got a couple of different sizes. He's got individual ones and he's got a couple of full sets out there. Just depends on what you're looking for. That drill press is one of the larger ones and that radial arm saw is in terrific condition. So if you want to talk to him or if you can help him out, you need the number. And that's 910-592-3738. That's 910-592-3738. Country Store, hi, you're on the air.
2: Hi, Nicole.
1: Hey.
2: I still have that limited edition rare Coach purse, brand new with the tag still on it. It's an off-white color. It's got little tiny cherries on it. It comes with a strap, or you can use it as a clutch.
1: Yeah.
2: It's got the certificate of authenticity label that's on the inside. We're asking $160 for it. It comes from a smoke-free home, and it also has a dust cover bag with a silk enclosure that you can keep it in if you want to keep it nice and clean.
1: Oh, wow.
2: I've got the personal ceramic heater for 20, and I've had a lot of people call and ask about it. Will it heat up a big room? No.
1: No.
2: This is more like a little tiny one that you would put in like a bathroom.
1: Bathroom, yes, ma'am. Ooh.
2: And then I've got the electric throw, $20.
1: All right.
2: And I have one more thing.
1: Okay.
2: I have a 6-foot-tall white Fraser fir Christmas tree. I used it 1 year. It's just way too tall and big, too wide. It's a wide tree.
1: All right.
2: Too big for our living room. We paid $140 for it. I will take $70 for it. And that includes a strand of white and red LED light that I just put on it and just never took off.
1: Oh, cool. All right.
2: And then I also have that breast pump. It's a rechargeable LED light. It's portable, wearable. In the box, $20. And the number for all that is 910-596-1-96.
1: Got you, honey. Thank you.
2: Thank you.
1: All right, you guys. And I tell you what, I saw online over the weekend the Coach purse that she has. I saw one. It was not brand new. Someone, I think it was on eBay or something. Somebody was selling it. They wanted $250 for it. It is just adorable as all get out, but it was not new, and it was not as cheap as what she's asking. So here's the deal. She's got, this is a limited edition name brand. This is a Coach purse, and I know guys usually don't know that much about it, but most of the ladies will understand if it says Coach, you're getting a good deal here. This is brand new. It still has the tag on it, including that leather certificate of authenticity, the Coach label. She's asking $160. Now, this bag is not it's not available anymore through Coach. They sold out. They're not making any more. So the only ones you have out there are ones that are generally used, but this one, brand new. She's also got, and she did it perfectly with that ceramic heater. Now, I'm going to tell you, these ceramic heaters, yeah, they're not really meant for big rooms, but they will warm and they will do very well. They'll warm it up quick, and they'll keep it warm. We actually use a ceramic heater in our bathroom in the winter, and it's amazing. $20 is an amazing deal for it as well. $20 will also get you that brand new microfiber electric throw. This is going to be some of the softest material you've ever wrapped yourself around. $20 is a terrific deal for that. And then, hey, if you're getting chilly, start thinking about the holidays. How about that Fraser fir? This is a nice one, 6-footer. This is a full-size tree. And like she said, it's just a little wider than what they're looking for. This thing's in new condition. It includes the lights, too, for $70. And I still say, if you're looking for a great gift idea for a mom or a mom-to-be, that brand new breast pump is that's the bee's knees right there. This thing is portable, rechargeable, and chock full of features that only a mother would know and love, okay? For $20, it's a deal everybody can love, and you got to give them a call to get the details, okay? 910-596-1696. That's 910-596-1696.
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1: All right, let's get back to those calls. Country Store, hi, you're on the air.
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1: All right.
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1: All right.
0: I got TVs, bathroom lights.
1: Oh, wow.
0: Bathroom remote, remodel, vent fan that goes in the ceiling, brand new.
1: All right.
0: Got heaters. I got a bunch of Earnhardt stuff. I got Harley Davidson hammer. Got karaoke machines.
1: Oh, wow.
0: Tables. Got 2 shop vacs. Chainsaws. I got it all, but it's going to be only today. You could buy it all, or you could buy whatever.
1: Okay.
0: My number is 910-990-1972.
1: Right.
0: My address is BFT Faces, Keener area.
1: What was that address again, honey?
0: 146 Key Lane. You there?
1: Yeah. I don't know why the phone's breaking. Can you hear me?
0: Yes.
1: Okay, there we go.
0: 146 Smith Key Lane.
1: That's Brown Faison Keener. Yes, sir. You're going to be out there pretty much for the rest of the afternoon through about supper time?
0: Yes.
1: All right.
0: Yes. If not, I'm going to pack it up and put it in a stack. If they still want to come and buy the whole lot, I'm going to put it on Facebook to show you everything and all that.
1: Okay. All right. Sounds like a plan, darling. Thank you.
0: Okay, bye.
1: All right, you guys, this could be a really good deal if you're interested. So he has got a yard sale. This is for today only, but, you know, he is ready to wrap it up for the season. So you can do this 2 ways. You can come out there and get everything for 1 low price, or if you want, just get out there and grab you a couple of good deals while he's selling. And there you go. Did you notice he has some heaters? He did have, I think it was like last week or the week before, he had gas and electric heaters. So he probably still has some, but both worlds. But the heaters are in great shape. He's got the Dale Earnhardt items, and these are all nicely done in the trunk, so it's a lot of nice collectibles. Don't forget, he's got a variety of TVs out there, the light fixtures and the vents for the bathroom and other rooms in the house. That karaoke machine can be a lot of fun as the temperature begins to get a little cooler. You start to look inside for things that you can have fun with, and I'm telling you, the karaoke machine, it's good for everybody. The Harley Davidson helmets, too. Did you notice those are Harley helmets? helmet, so you know you got some style and safety. A lot of other items out there. If you're interested, he's going to be set up for today. That's 146 Smith Key Lane. Technically, it's in Faison, but we lovingly call it. He's out there around the Keener area, okay? He's going to be out there for the remainder of the afternoon. You can call him for directions or just go ahead and stop by. That's 146 Smith Key Lane. We're going to say Keener. His number is 910-990-1972. That's 910-990-1972. Country Store, hi, you're on the air.
4: Good afternoon, Nicole.
1: Hey, how are you doing?
4: All right. I'm looking for one item. If somebody got a, I need a lift for a tractor.
1: Ooh.
4: A three-point lift. It's a three-point drawbar. Didn't know what it is. It's a three-point lift, a drawbar for the tractor.
1: Okay.
4: That's what I'm looking for. Somebody got one out there that ain't in the tractor business. Got two or three of them at a reasonable price. I just need a three-point lift.
1: Okay.
4: The one you can put this ball in and you can pull trailers and stuff around in the yard or whatever.
1: Yeah.
4: That's what I need. The number is 910-590-7992. And the junk metal and the fire barrel and this and that and the other.
1: Okay.
4: You can put that on when you get a chance.
1: You got it, hon.
4: Okay. All right. Thanks, Nicole.
1: Anytime. Take care, hon. Bye-bye. All right, you guys, he's always helping folks out with good deals, so it'd be really cool if we could help him out with a deal now, too. It sounds like he's kind of needs it as soon as he can. So if you think you've got one or if you want to try and help him, definitely let's give him a call. So he's looking for like a tractor lift, the lift arm, the drawbar. He needs to have a three-point tractor lift here. If you think you've got something there that can help him out, let's give him a call. Once again, he's looking. It needs to be a three-point tractor lift or lift arm. Give him a call. The number, 910-590-7992. Now, don't forget, he does have a few of the burn barrels. So as we get a little closer to the fall season, folks going to start be getting that yard debris ready, right? Yeah, buddy, it's right around the corner. You may want to remember, we've got you covered if you're looking for a burn barrel. And he's in the Roseboro area. If you got any unwanted, broken down appliances, too, don't forget. He don't mind coming out there and grabbing and taking those off your hands either. That number again, 510-590-7992. That's 910-590-7992. All right, we got your ag report coming up at the bottom of the hour, so I want y'all to stick around for that. I did want to mention here there was a number change on the cemetery plot. So we've been featuring there is a single cemetery plot that's been available. This plot is at Grandview Memorial Gardens. That's right here in Clinton. It's self-inclusive. It has the vault. All of that is ready. All of the expenses are included in the price. And the number, though, I do need to change that for you guys, so I do want you to tune in. I had it. I thought I had changed it on my main one, but I did not. But anyway, it's a cemetery plot, Grandview Memorial Gardens. Everything's included. And the number that I had is not the right one. It's 910, or it was the right one. It's just not the right one anymore. 910-214-9959. All right, that's 910-214-9959. She said she got her number changed, and hey, we can always roll with that. We've also, I do believe we still have the computer desk. This is a computer desk in new condition. We've got a couple of really nice pieces of furniture on lately, and the deals are just really good, too. This computer desk, there's nothing wrong with it. I don't think it has the chair. She's only asking $50. That might be a little negotiable as well. And if you want to check on that desk, whether you want to put a computer on it or not, that's another beauty about it. You don't have to use it for computers. 910-990-2836. All right, that's the number there. That's 910-990-2836. 36.
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1: All right, back here on the Country Store, we got your ag report coming up in a few minutes, too. So we'll see. I'm kind of a little nervous after last week's roller coaster of a week, but a little curious to see what's going on out there today. All right, I do still have a couple of items that folks were looking for as well, and just kind of throw this out there. We've already heard from Ricky, but I do still have the fellow that's looking. He said he would let us know, and I'm assuming he hasn't found it, but he was looking for a late 80s Toyota pickup for parts. It was mainly body parts, and what he was looking for right now, he was looking for the passenger light, that you know, the fender that goes back on the fender area. He needed an 87 Toyota pickup, and he needed it for some parts. So if you think you can help him out, let's give him a call, 910-990-1521. That's 910-990-1521. Country Store, hi, you're on the air.
7: Good afternoon. I want to put the couch and love seat back on.
1: Oh, sure.
7: We've sold many of the items, but we do still have the couch and love seat.
1: All right.
7: Good condition.
1: Such a great deal.
7: We still have, yes, it is. It's really great. We have the full-size white headboard.
1: All right.
7: And we do still have the floor mats for the F-150, and they're in new condition.
1: Yeah.
7: And really, if you look at them, you cannot even tell they've ever been in a truck. And in fact, to be honest, I'm not sure they have.
1: Oh, wow.
7: They were donated to our group, but they're really new. And we do still have the table, wooden table, and four chairs.
1: Okay.
7: Round table, four chairs.
1: Nice.
7: So we would love to have someone give me a call. Let's look at it and set up a deal for you. 910-990-2716.
1: All right. Sounds good, sweetie. Thank you.
7: Thank you so much.
1: Oh, my goodness, you guys. It is a terrific deal. So they do have the love seat and sofa set, okay? It's a sandy tan color, so it would really work well with pretty much any decor theme or decor colors you might be running. But this love seat and sofa, they're in terrific shape. They're clean. There's no tears or holes. And they were asking like $50 for the set. You can't get much better than that, okay? Now, if you don't want the set, that's okay. You can take just the sofa or just the love seat. That's up to you, but you got to give her a call to go check it out. Now, they do still have the headboard. This is a full-size headboard. It'll work for a full-size bed. It is white in color, and it's in perfect condition. The floor mats, like she said, these floor mats, they may actually be new. They look brand new, and they may actually have never been in a truck before, but these are it's a full set of floor mats for a Ford F-150, and the deal you get is going to be really good, okay? Don't forget, they've got a round wooden table. This is a dining table. It's round, in great shape. It does have the set of chairs that go with it, too. And if you think $50 for the love seat and sofa is a good deal, wait till you see what she'll cut on some of these other items. So just give her a call. She's got a lot of other pieces out there. So there again, if you're looking for the home or looking for something to spruce up the office, this could be a really good place to start. and save some money. 910-990-2716. That's the number there. And like she said, you can come out, give her a call. She'll meet you over there, let you take a look around, no problem. And I cannot wait. We're just a couple of weeks out from the big fundraising sale. Boy, oh boy, it's going to be a lot of stuff this year. That number again, 910-990-2716. Like I said, we're chock full of deals, and we've got a lot of people that are still looking for a good deal, a few good deals of their own. I'm just going to throw this out there really quick because we got the ag report coming up. But if you do have materials or anything left over, like we had the porcelain, floor pieces that were just called in. Anytime you have stuff like that, you got leftover materials, whether they're gently used or they're brand new, let us know. Generally, people, they're looking for things like light poles, or if you got leftover chicken wire, maybe you tore down an old house and you got some plywood or some sheets of tin. Things like that will get sold, especially if the price is right. So always keep us in mind. Don't let it sit around and take up space in your house. Let us help you out, okay, on here on the Country Store. All right, well, I tell you what, right now we've got to help you remember what time it is. Your Deacon Jones time is half past the hour. It's a beautiful Monday afternoon. We've got 91 in Clinton, although it's already feeling like the upper 90s. That Ag Report is coming up next. 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
1: All right, taking a look at your cash grain bids here out of the Clinton Elevator for Monday, September 21st. Everything's looking pretty good right now. We got corn up $13.75. It's currently at $6.06 a bushel. Soybeans are soaring up 22 and three quarters right now to $13.16. That's a bushel for your October delivery. As we look over to the Fayetteville Elevators, yellow soybeans right now going $14.11 up to $14.31 a bushel, and Wall Street is looking pretty nice too. Commodities are showing a gain all across the board, with corn up 12.5, $5.40 a bushel. Soybeans are up just over 22.5 at $13.26 a bushel. Wheat is up 10.5 at $7.25 per bushel. Cattle and hogs are both on the rise, with cattle leading the way, up just shy of $6. And that is at $222.48 per 100 pounds. Yeah. Lean hogs are up $1.25 at $69.83. And that's also per 100 pounds. That's some really good pricing. It would be nice if we can keep it through the close of the day. We'll just have to wait and see because only time tells on that. Today's Ag Report, though, has been brought to you by Smith's Enterprise. Don't forget, they're a family-owned and operated equipment dealer in Salemburg. And not only do they carry some of the highest quality brands of heavy-duty equipment, they've got a five-star service department ready to help you with anything you need. That's Smith's Enterprise in Salemburg. All right, let's take a quick break. Come back. We got calls and deals on the way on the Country Store.
10: 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Again, that's 910-260-2151. 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
1: The Great American Shopping Place. All right, let's grab our next caller. Country Store, hi, you're on the air.
11: I'm Nicole.
1: Hey, honey, how are you doing?
11: I'm doing just fine, Nicole.
1: All right.
11: I'm going to put back on my Sepulpeo mower.
1: All right.
11: It's ready to go. And the 5x8 lawnmower trailer.
1: Yeah.
11: And the car hauler trailer.
1: All right.
11: And, Nicole, I got some nice Bluetooth speakers.
1: Oh, there you go.
11: Yep. And I'll put on that 14-22 rifle with the scope.
1: Okay.
11: With a changeable barrel. 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
1: Brand new, you guys. 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
11: And the number 910-299-6329.
1: All right. 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Thank you.
11: Thank you.
1: All right, you guys. 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He's also got the tale of two trailers. It just depends on what you want to haul, but he's got the smaller trailer. This is like a lawnmower trailer, utility trailer. It's a 5x8 footer. It's all metal. It's got the drop gate, too. Terrific condition. 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This is a dual axle car trailer or a car hauler, if you will. A lot of nice features on this one, including a toolbox. It's got those sliding ramps, and it also is in excellent condition. 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These are all wireless, so wherever you want to have the sound, you've got it cord-free. And it just depends on two things, how loud you want it and how big you want it. He can cover you pretty much anyway. Don't forget that charcoal grill he was talking about is brand spanking new, and it goes to show this year, this summer, the summer of the grill deals has continued. Don't forget about the interchangeable rifle shotgun. It's a 410 shotgun or 22 rifle whenever you need. This is not an over under. You literally interchange the barrels. So when you want the 22, you got it. When you're ready for the shotgun, you take the 22 off, put the 410 on, and you're good to go. Plus, he's got that scope for the rifle. Give him a call. See what you can work out. That number is 910-299-6329. That's 910-299-6329. All right, so sometimes it is about finding the deals, and we've got a lot of folks here that call in that have a variety of items that they want folks to maybe just come out and take a look at. A lot of these people, these items they've had or they don't need anymore. They're too good to get rid of. And they've got a lot of them, a lot of variety and pieces here. So no matter what you're looking for, appliances, decor, Maybe you need clothing or something for the critters. Give us a call and let us know what you're looking for. We'll see what we can do to make that happen and save you some money while we do. We've also got someone still looking for, I got to throw in those red brick pavers, Mr. Bobby. I haven't mentioned those in a good while, but I will continue to keep looking those large red brick pavers. We do still have, I believe we do still have a few of the landscaping rocks, but he is looking specifically for the red brick pavers. The bigger the better. If you think you got them, let's give him a call. 910-617-6002. That's 910-617-6002. Country Store, next caller, you're on the air.
12: Hi, this is Noel.
1: Hey.
12: Our church, First Baptist, still has this Kauai available. I bought it for the church, and later I bought one identical to it for myself, or I would be keeping it for me, because I love this piano.
1: Yeah.
12: I bought one for my son identical to it, so I have the same thing in my house. The $10,000 Kauai, which is top of the line in pianos. It's Italian provincial in pecan satin wood. Simply beautiful. And it's not just a piano. The reason Gene Hatch wanted it, you can overlay. It comes with where you can put tapes in and overlay every instrument in an orchestra, so you can be a one-man band.
1: Nice.
12: And tape it all right there on the piano. It's a full piano, beautiful, but it does have overlay capabilities and all the instruments that could be played. Anyway, we're only asking $3,500, and your check could be made out to First Baptist, so you may use it as a tax deduction.
1: Yeah.
12: If you're buying a piano for a student, for a child, you can't get a tax deduction, I don't think, for a piano. But if you buy this one from First Baptist Church and make the check out to First Baptist, that would be a donation, so you would be able to use it as a tax deduction.
1: Nice.
12: And this is one of the prettiest pianos you would ever buy. $3,500, $10,000 piano. My number is 910-990-1786. Again, 910-990-1786. Noel.
1: All right, honey, we got you. Thank you. All right there. So that is the Kauai Digital Piano here for sale. I'm going to tell you, this the model she has, it sounds like the CN39. This digital piano, like she said, it features the layering, and not all of the Kauai models let you do that, and that's why they chose this one. That's what really makes it a standout model. This one features dual layering mode, and this layering mode, like she was talking about, allows you to play different sounds. So like she said, you are literally a one-person band. You can play the piano, but you've got strings, or you've got bass, or you've got, you know, a nice electric guitar solo, you know, whatever you want over that or with that, you can do it. And that's really what makes it a unique piece. Kauai is one of the more standout brands. If you're looking for a pristine or superb music performance, this is definitely one of the models to have. And I was thinking of a school. You've got a chorus department that is really looking for a nice upgrade. This would be an amazing piece to add to the music department. But anyway, a lot of nice other features with this. $3,500 is the asking price. And all you got to do is give her a call. Go check it out. See how it feels. You may just fall in love with it, so you better be careful. That number is 910-990-1786. That's 910-990-1786. And I love the fact that she brought up, since it is being sold by the church, it is tax deductible. And maybe we got some folks out there that are looking for a little buffer. You know, we're getting toward the end of the year. Maybe make a few purchases there just in case, right? Just in case. All right. Well, I tell you what, if anybody does end up with it, I would love to hear some music. All right. That would be an awesome thing. Send us a few tunes our way. We'd love to have it here. All right. 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So we're going to take a quick break, you guys. Don't forget the number, 910-592-1170. 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
1: Shopping Place. All right, let's get back to the calls. Country Store, hi, you're on the air.
14: Yes, I have two 18,000 BTU air conditioners for sale.
1: All right.
14: They've never been used. They're still in the box.
1: Oh, wow.
14: And I'd like to get rid of them.
1: All right.
14: And it's a 220 volt, and the number's 910-590-9285.
1: And these are window units, correct?
14: Yes, ma'am.
1: All right. We got you, honey. Thank you.
14: Mm-hmm.
1: Wow. And I'm going to tell you, if you think just because tomorrow's fall and just because we got a cold front coming through, if you think we're done with the AC for the season, no. Welcome to Sampson County, okay? Even though it's going to be pretty daggum chilly as we head into the weekend, we will still have some hot afternoons to contend with before it's all said and done, okay? This could be the best time to get the cheapest deals on your summertime favorites. This is, she has not one, but two. Now, you don't have to take them both. You can take one or both, but she's got two 18,000 BTU window unit air conditioners. Did you hear that? They have never been used. These are brand new window unit ACs that are still in the boxes. 220 volt, pretty standard there, and the 18,000 BTU, that's going to keep you cool, okay? If you're interested, one or both of those window unit ACs, new in the box, just give her a call. That number is 910-590-9285. That's 910-590-9285. Country Store, next caller, you're on the air. Are you there? Okay, so if you can hear me, just hang up and try me back. I do apologize. I think maybe sometimes it's just the lines themselves. People out and about, too, with the cell phones. Oh, my goodness gracious. Sometimes you turn a curve and the signal goes out the window. Been right there with you. Country Store, next caller, you're on the air.
15: Hello, Nicole. I'll put a few things on.
1: Of course.
15: I've still got those, what's called it, cook pot.
1: Okay, yeah.
15: The Dutch oven and the big skillet.
1: All right.
15: With the other little thing for 30.
1: Yeah.
15: I still got the gas Weber grill for 40.
1: Okay.
15: I still got the pressure washer that's Troy built, gas, 70.
1: All right.
15: And I still got the three lamps with the shades and all for 30 each.
1: Oh, yeah.
15: And I may make a deal with somebody.
1: Okay.
15: And they're the older ones, I believe.
1: That's nice. All right.
15: And my number is 910-336-5283.
1: All right. Sounds good to me, hon. Thank you.
15: Okay, thank you.
1: I tell you what, you guys, those lamps he's talking about, these are vintage-style kerosene lamps. And we're not technically through hurricane season yet. So even though summer is coming to an end, hurricane season runs through November, okay? So we do still have a chance. Like Mama always said, it only takes one storm to make it, you know, to make a difference. Make sure you're ready. And these kerosene lamps are perfect for times when the power's not with us. But he's got a couple of these. He's asking 30 apiece, but that is negotiable. They do have the full globes on them, too. So if you're looking, this could be a nice addition, whether you just want them or you're looking to plan an outing. Maybe you're going camping. He's also got the pressure washer. This is a Troy-built gas-powered pressure washer. This Troy-built pressure washer is running on a Briggs and Stratton engine. 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
16: Off, Mama. Hey, Freddie, how are you?
1: Hey, good. How are you doing?
16: I'm doing okay.
1: All right.
16: Not a hospital, but I'm doing all right.
1: Okay.
16: But I didn't sell nothing over the weekend. Nobody came. So I'm just, you know, to the point where if anybody comes, good. If nobody, it's all right, too. But I'm just trying to get rid of this stuff.
1: Okay.
16: I'm located at 55 Bumpy Lane. Still got... Everything is still available, different varieties of tables to choose from. They can be TV stands. They can be regular tables, whatever. I still have the pub-style table that's marble top with the two stools, the seats that go with it and everything. They're in great shape. $40 for the table with the stools. The basketball goal and the office chair, $10 a piece. The pink high-back chair. Other furniture pieces like some nice cabinets and some some shelves and very nice wall hangings, like, you know, different stuff. I did have the door mirror, but unfortunately, I don't know what happened. The whole frame came off of it. So I guess if anybody just wants to use the mirror itself, they can just
1: use
16: the mirror, then, you know, they can have the mirror if they want to come and get it. Still got some of those, let's see. Artificial flowers. I've got all my flowers all together in a tote. That's included artificial roses, the sunflower vases, and all the other flowers that I had, like the poinsettias and everything like that, that are flower-wise. I've got them in a box and a tote.
1: Okay.
16: And I was asking $50 for the whole thing of all the flowers included.
1: Yeah.
16: But somebody was going to pay me $50 for it. But like I said, I'll just take $30 for the whole lot.
1: Right.
16: And there's over 100, 200 plus flowers in there.
1: Nice.
16: Let's see. This is to have to come out here because I got a lot of Christmas stuff, including from, I've got 9 or 10 totes just full of Christmas stuff, including the Santa Claus suit, the Santa in the rocking chair, the different wreaths and all that good stuff for Christmas. I've just got it all. And for the whole Christmas lot, like I said, I'll take $65 for the whole Christmas lot.
1: Nice.
16: Lights and everything, little small tabletop Christmas trees and all that stuff are included in it as well.
1: Okay.
16: They just have to come out here and see. I've got tons and tons of stuff, whatnots, home decor pieces and everything. I'm just trying to get rid of stuff. 910-385-1390.
1: All right. We got you, sweetie. Thank you.
16: Thank you, sweetie. Bye-bye.
1: All right. So she is set up, and it looks like with this week, with the weather, that is one thing I didn't really hit on. Along with that cold front, we're going to have a roller coaster of showers. It's going to be kind of off and on. I don't think we're going to get massive amounts of rain, but we will have that ongoing chance for rain pretty much all week long. And that cloud coverage will help keep us cool, too. But like she said, if you hear something, just give her a call or a text. She can send you some pictures. These items are too good to throw away, and they need to get them gone so they can get packed up, okay? So a lot of home decor pieces, name brands like Yankee Candle. She's got wall hangings, whatnots, anything you need, maybe spruce up a room. she can help you. Tote of artificial flowers, plants. There's some wreath making materials in there if you know anybody doing some holiday wreath, or if you want just want to do some holiday floral arranging for the house. She's got you covered. The tote of Christmas items, or totes. I think she said there were three, it's either two or three full totes of Christmas items. We're talking Christmas decorations, home decor, the Santa suit. This is a complete Santa suit, and it all goes for one low price. $65 takes it all, and the totes too. It's a good deal when you get the totes thrown in. 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This pub style table is in great shape. I think she said it was like a marble top style. It does have the two leather stools that go with it. You get the pub table with the stools, $40. It's a great deal. You can't beat that. So if you want to give her a call or a text, all you got to do is keep this number handy. Don't forget, you can stop by. 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That's off 701 North. The phone number, 910-385-1390. That's 910-385-1390. All right, we're getting up into the 2 o'clock hour. More country store to come here on 1170.
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1: All right, let's take another call before the top of the hour. Country Store, hi, you're on the air.
19: Okay, I didn't hear you good.
1: Oh,
19: I'm sorry.
1: You're fine.
19: I want to put a couch and a love seat
1: all right
19: on there. And it's in excellent condition. They've had it. They've got a sunroom, and they've had it out there. And they wanted to get a. They needed something bigger and a lot more furniture.
1: All right.
19: And so they're going to sell this. And anybody that needs something, it sure is in good condition.
1: All right.
19: And the numbers to call is 385-6359, and they can come and see it if they want to for the.
1: Yeah, come try it out a little bit, maybe see what they think. Yeah.
19: Okay.
1: Thank you, honey.
19: Thank you.
1: All right. Bye-bye.
19: Bye-bye.
1: This is another great deal. I'm telling you, if you know anybody, we've had some really good deals on appliances, too, in the last week, but I think the majority of the appliances have gotten sold. One of the guys that had it, he called in. I don't think he has those anymore. But anyway, if you're looking for furniture, boy, we got your number. This one is another great set, couch and love seat. I typed in coach. We got a coach and love seat set. This couch and love seat set, like she said, it was hardly used. It sat in their sunroom. And you guys know sunrooms don't get a lot of visitation, don't get a lot of kids jumping around or animals jumping up to watch a movie. It's going to sit out there and pretty much be never used. If you're interested, it's in excellent condition, and that means the deal is going to be better. Like she said, just give them a call. Maybe go out there, take a look at it, feel it out, see how it feels on you, and go from there. That number for the couch and love seat set. I got to fix that. Couch, not coach. The number is 910-385-6359. That's 910-385-6359. I wonder if I did that earlier with the other couch and love seat. Give me just a second. I got to pop up there and see. All right. No, I don't know why I've got, I think our girls coach bag is trying to send me some details on it or something there. All right. We got a breakout here as we head up toward the top of the hour, but I don't want you to go anywhere because we've got plenty of country stores still to come. And as we head through the week, it's a little unsettled with the weather, but I want you to remember this. As we get to the weekend, things will do two things. They will cool off and they will dry out, okay? Saturday is going to be one of the most perfect Saturdays we have had in a long time. I mean, Friday, too. Once this rain and everything gets out of here Thursday night, we have got a spectacular weekend ahead. And I will tell you, after the summer we've had, we've earned it. We're looking at highs in the mid-70s for Saturday, wall-to-wall sunshine, and overnight lows will be in the lower to mid-50s. So there might be some heaters cranking on this weekend, too. So if you're thinking about doing a yard sale, I don't think we've had weather this this cooperative in a very long time. So this is going to be a perfect weekend to get out and find those deals. No humidity, no excessive sweating, just a lot of great deals and a lot of fine folks looking to save some money. So yes, my point being, make the yard sales happen and get me that information. We would love to include you with our yard sale listings. We got a lot of folks that are ready to find the deals, and you can help them make that happen. All right. Well, in the meantime, we can make the deals happen today, too. Don't forget the number, 910-592-1170. That's 910-592-1170. You give me a call, we'll get you on the air and see what we can do to help you out. Your Nissan of Clinton time. Goodness gracious, it is already 2 o'clock. Can you believe that? We are nice and warm out there today. Sunshine, 91, but it's feeling like 98 in downtown Clinton.
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1: All right, no clearance sales, right? All right, back here, Funtime Oldies, 1170 with the Country Store. And we're always, I've got a couple of folks out there that have, I mentioned earlier, a couple of folks that have like their barn set up or their basement set up where they've just got a bunch of stuff they've been trying to sell. And this is where you can really find your deals. But for my treasure hunters out there, it just happened over the weekend. There was a yard sale and someone bought a painting. And wait until you find out what exactly happened with that painting, okay? I've got that story. I said, I've got to tell my Country Store peeps, so that'll be coming up. Right now, let's grab another call. Country Store, hi, you're on the air.
26: Hey, good afternoon, Ms. Nicole. How you doing?
1: Good. How are you?
26: I'm doing good.
1: All right.
26: I have four full-face dirt bike helmets / motorcycle helmets / ATV helmets for sale. All right. All different sizes for adults to teenagers. I'm selling today for like $10 a piece.
1: Yeah.
26: Or you could get all four of them for $20.
1: All right.
26: So, and if you want to see pictures of them, I can send pictures. And I can be reached at 845-375-9371. I'm here in Clinton, North Carolina. And also, I have the goggles to go with the helmet, the face goggles.
1: Cool. All
26: right. So if anyone interested, give me a call. And I'll give you a good deal.
1: All right. Thanks. Sounds like a plan. Thank you. All right, you guys. And I tell you, fall season, you get a lot of people that hit the road. I know a lot of people when I lived in Boone, the fall time, you get a lot of leaf lookers up there, but that was the time of year when everyone got on their bikes and you get the bike. I'm not talking about pedal bikes. I'm talking about motorcycles. A lot of people get on the motorcycles and they go and ride the parkway, and there's nothing like riding the parkway on your motorcycle. If you're getting ready to get out there and enjoy, whether it's, like you said, a motorcycle, an ATV, it can be a four-wheeler, or you just got the kids a new go-kart. Whatever it is, you want them to protect their noggin. And these helmets will definitely do that. These are full-face, name-brand helmets, good safety ratings, and they're full-face, so you don't have to worry about bugs or sun or anything like that. $10 a piece, or go ahead and take the real deal and take all four for $20. They are various sizes, so you can literally have one for everybody in the family. Shoot, he's even got the goggles to go with it, too. How cool is that? He is here in the Clinton area. Take all four of them for $20 and give him a call. 845

0: bookcases, brand new in the pack, and two bar stools, and iron frying pan, new, there in the box. And also got that queen size bedspread with the pillars and the chamois. And the number to reach me at is 910-305-6287 or 910-709-8652.
1: What was the first number again?
0: 910-305-6287.
1: All right. We got you, honey. Thank you.
0: Thank you.
1: All right, you guys. So they still got a couple of good deals out there as well. This is an awesome deal if you're looking for household pieces or if you're just looking for something just to maybe set off a room. They've got a couple of pieces you might be interested in. But the shoes he's talking about, those are Boys. And I need to put that in there. Those are Boys Champion brand shoes. And Champion is an awesome brand. It's a good name brand. These shoes are new condition. They are size 6. And he'll make you a terrific deal on those. So if you want to give them a call, go check those out. Now, as far as some of the linens go, they've got a variety of linens out there. So if you want to check a few of those out, but specifically, what stood out to me was the bedspread. They've got a queen-size bedspread. It has the matching shams and the pillowcases. So this is a complete set. Most of their, I think most, if not all of their linens and sheets and things like that are brand new. And there may be a couple of different sizes on those. Don't forget, they've also got some of the cast iron pieces, the frying pans, things like that. They've got that set of bar stools that are in terrific condition as well. And a few other pieces. So if you're interested, you may also want to give them a call. There again, this may be one of the families you want to give them a call, maybe set some time out, go over there and just kind of kick back and take a look at everything. You need the number, they've got two of them, 910-305-6287. That's 910-305-6287. Or you can also reach them. It's a 910 number as well. 709-8652. That's 910-709-8652. I know they had the air fryer got going pretty quickly. I don't know if they still have the Christmas tree or the Theodore Bear plates. Those may have gotten sold because those are in popular demand, but they did have like the Lighthouse collection and the Theodore Bear plate collection, but they may not be there anymore. Let me see here. All right. Christmas, yeah, coming up around the corner. You will continue to hear a few more Christmas pieces. And hey, it's not too early. If it's not too early for Christmas to be in some of the stores, it's not too early to have Christmas here on the country store, okay? So if there is something in particular you're looking for, or if you're looking to get a head start on the deals for Christmas this year, we got you covered. Whether you're looking for gift ideas, or you're looking for some decor, or like we had earlier, the Santa suit. That was a full, all-inclusive Santa suit. I think the beard, I think everything is in there, too. And how much fun would that be? I guess it would be just about as much fun as making $250,000 in a matter of minutes. And that's exactly what happened over the weekend. I think it was in Michigan. It was somewhere up north. But there was a yard sale, estate sale going on. And the couple was there. And they were looking at some artwork. It was a lot of home decor pieces. There was a lot of wall hangings, things like that. And I don't know if they put their names out there. I guess they may want to remain anonymous right now. But they bought a painting. They paid $30 for it, which they negotiated that down some. They were like, $30 for this painting out of your basement? Come on, man. But they did. They got them down to 30. They took it home, and they were able to later confirm that it was a real painting from a Milwaukee exhibition from 1951. It's an art historian. She was able to authenticate it, and it's called Alderman Miriam Shells, and it shows basically seashells from an alderman's collection in Chicago, and this was like from the 1950s, so we don't know anything about those people. But the experts were able to determine the painting's history, and guess what? It's worth $250,000. Yeah, $250,000 for somebody painted some alderman's collection of seashells in Chicago in 1951. And now that painting is going up for auction for $250,000. They paid $30 for it, you guys, $30. So that's what I'm saying. Deals are out there. You just never know. You hear about yard sales. You hear about some of these folks that have things in their barns or their basements or their yards for, whatever. You don't know what kind of treasures are out there until you go venture out and look. And we've got them, whether they're $250,000 worth or they're just going to save you $25 down the road. It's always going to be a good thing here on the Country Store. All right, and if you're looking for some puppies, I believe we do still have a couple of options out there. It's not always about making the money. It's not always about saving money, but it's also about finding homes for the critters. And if you're in need of a good furry friend, or if you're looking to find a home for your furry friends, don't forget, you can also, we'll also take those here. Missing and found pets, we do that. If you've got pictures of them, share them with me, and I'll share them with our viewers as well. But we did still, I was really hoping that we were able to find a home for the two dogs. We had a gentleman that called in last week, and he was looking for a good medium-sized dog, could be indoor or outdoor. He wasn't quite looking for a puppy, but he was looking for a young adult dog. And I was hoping that maybe, just maybe, we could have hooked him up. I'm not sure. But you guys may remember, we had the two dogs that were looking for a home, the Blue Heeler mixed breeds. It was a brother and a sister, one male, one female. They were about a year, maybe year and a half in age. So they were young, and they were used to being inside. They know how to use the bathroom outside, but they were mainly inside dogs. They got along with other animals and people. However, they didn't like cats very well. I don't know if we were able to find a home. They were free to a good home. And if you want to check on them, I thought maybe we could refresh that number and get that out there. 910-590-4073. That's 910-590-4073 if you want to check on that. And then I think most of the pit puppies that were available, they were free to a good home. I do believe they all found good homes as well. But if you're looking, we do still have some mixed breed puppies. I got to grab that phone number during the break. But if you're looking, we do still have some free furry friends that would love to light up your life. Let's take a break and I'll see if I can rustle up a few of those numbers. And I've got a really good deal for you out in Salem. It's coming up around the corner on the Country Store.
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1: All right, so we're going to have to hold off for until tomorrow on the puppies. I'm not sure if the people understood I got to put their number out there, so I do want to get confirmation from them. They wanted me to try and find some homes for these puppies, but I don't want to throw their number out there until they're completely on the same page. So I do have some free puppies. They're about 6-7 weeks old. They did say they had males and females. They're going to be small to medium-build dogs, and I'll get the details and the phone number for you guys for tomorrow, so tune in for that. All right, let's see if we can get back to the calls on this end. Country Store, hi, you're on the air.
5: Hey, sweetie, if you don't mind, I'm putting a price drop on that table with the chairs, the pub table.
1: All righty.
5: Instead of 40, I'm asking 30, going down to $30 for it.
1: All right.
5: Just to try and get rid of it with the chairs and everything. And also the basketball goal, the office chair, the pink high back chair, and the TV stand table. One of the TV stand tables I've got are $10 a piece.
1: Nice. Those. All right.
5: And then those two storage towers that I've got, both three drawer storage towers, both of those I've got both for 15.
1: Okay.
5: So for 15 for both of those.
1: Yeah.
5: And the last thing is the I've got two gorgeous pair of earrings. These earrings I've had for about 6 years now, and they've never turned or anything. Uh-huh. They are super gorgeous, and one set is butterflies. They've got their butterfly, but they got diamonds in them. They've got little diamond rhinestones or whatever you want to call them in them. These are gorgeous. You put them on, and they're blinging.
1: Nice.
5: Both pairs. One is a set of butterflies. The other one is like a square shape, but they've got circle diamonds and teardrop or diamonds and round little gemstones and all stuff going through them.
1: All right.
5: But they're very nice, and I'm asking, I'll take $15 for both pairs.
1: All right. Nice.
5: And they haven't ever turned colors or anything, but they're beautiful. Like I said about the table, $30 for it, $10 a piece for the office chair, the high back chair, the basketball goal, and, you know, just, I'm just trying to get rid of this stuff. And 910-385-1390, and they can find me at 55 Bumpy Lane.
1: Sounds good, darling. Thank you.
5: Thank you, sweetie. Mm-hmm. Bye-bye.
1: All right. So like she said, that is a terrific deal on that pub-style table. Those pub-style tables, these are like, and sometimes I call them milkshop tables, too. Because back in the 50s and the 60s, the soda shop tables, the tall, small circular tables where you could have like two or three people sitting, that's exactly what this is. If you're interested in the soda shop or pub-style table, it has the two leather stools that go with it. She has dropped the price to $30. That's including the table and the two leather stools. $30. It's a really good deal for that. She's also $10 on a lot of the smaller furniture pieces, the chairs, that basketball goal as well. And I forgot about the storage tower. She's got a couple of the three drawer Sterilite. That's name brand. The Sterilite storage towers. These are perfect for anybody, for a classroom, for a bedroom, for an office, for a kitchen. Like literally anytime you need to get organized or you need somewhere to put some stuff, these Sterilite containers, they're very durable, very tough, and they're kind of cute too. And then the earrings, how about speaking of cute, she's got the two real pairs of earrings. So these are probably sterling silver or something here. But like she said, she's had them. They're not going to turn you green. They're not, you know, they're not corroded or anything like that. She's got a nice pair of diamond butterflies with rhinestones, and then she's got a nice little just a design style with gemstone embellishments. You get both pairs of earrings for $15. It's a steal of a deal. And then all of her other items too, she is ready to wheel and deal. So if you're looking, give her a call or a text and see what you can make happen. 910-385-1390. That's 910-385-1390. Or don't forget, you can always just stop by. That's 55 Bumpy Lane right here in Clinton. Country Store, hi, you're on the air.
6: Hello, Nicole.
1: Hey, honey.
6: All right. Nicole, I got a small generator that you charge up, and this thing can last about 10 hours if you like having to get cut out or something.
1: Yeah.
6: If you're out on the beach somewhere, the radio dies, you can plug into the small generator.
1: Oh, cool.
6: About the size of a regular car battery.
1: Oh, wow.
6: Maybe a little bigger.
1: Okay.
6: And I also got Give me 1 second. Thank Nicole. Oh, 1 second. I got it's ready to go.
1: What was that you had?
6: A weed trimmer.
1: Okay.
6: Husqvarna.
1: Nice.
6: Straight shaft.
1: All right.
6: And there was one more thing I can't think of, Nicole.
1: Oh, Lord.
6: So I put it on Nate's sign.
1: Okay. That's fine, honey.
6: Telephone number 910-299-6329.
1: All right. We got you, sweetie. Thank you.
6: Thank you.
1: Now, if he's like me, as soon as he hangs up the phone, it'll come to him. Like, you hit the end. It's like, oh, yeah, that's what it was. So, yeah, they come to you at the strangest times. So he's got a small generator. It sounds like it's like one of the little portable power stations. 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They're completely rechargeable. And like you said, you can run and charge things off of them for a good bit. It's another nice thing to have before the end of storm season. It's always nice to have something like that around. 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He's got a Husqvarna. It was a Husqvarna. This is a straight shaft weed trimmer. And let me tell you, if he's selling it, there ain't nothing wrong with it, except you're going to get a terrific deal. And that is 100% okay. So if you want to check on this straight shaft weed trimmer by Husqvarna or the portable power station generator, just give him a call. 910-299-6329. That's 910-299-6329. Country Store, hi, you're on the air.
7: Hi, Nicole. The one on Bumpy Lane, that had the earrings.
1: Yes.
7: What's her number?
1: All right, that number, it's
7: 910-385-1390.
1: Yes, ma'am.
7: Okay, thank you.
1: You're welcome. Good luck. And now she can talk, she can actually send you some pictures of them, too. So if you're interested in those butterfly earrings, oh, my, that's why I love the Dolly collection. I was talking to a lady this weekend. She came by work. And all of our Dolly stuff is pretty much gone now. We carried a lot of the Dolly collection. And I said, that was what was so sweet, so beautiful with the Dolly stuff was the butterflies. Oh, my goodness. So those earrings, I bet they are just, I bet they are going to catch some eyes. So that could be a really good deal for you there. All right. I get sidetracked. And as a matter of fact, we've had a couple of folks looking for some more of the Dolly collection. So if you're one of those folks that went in and kind of scooped up all of the Dolly merchandise and you're looking to resell it, we may still have a couple of folks that are out there looking for a few of those pieces. Or it could be a really good Christmas if you're looking to gift them for the next season, too. I'm telling you, Dolly knew what she was doing, and she had an eye for style, that's for sure.
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1: All right, back here on the Country Store on 1170. We got time for a few more here before we wrap it up. I did want to throw out there, so the late 80s model Toyota pickup, we do still have someone looking for that. We've got someone looking for a battery and charger for an older DeWalt cordless drill. Remember, we had our friend called in looking for a three-point tractor lift, or the tractor arm, the arm lift. Needs to have a three-point tractor lift as soon as possible today. Also, the red brick pavers for Mr. Bobby. I don't know if our friend was able to find, late on Friday, we had a gentleman call in. He was looking for a grooming mower for parts, and he was looking for a specific brand. I believe it was Caroni. Like he said, he had gotten it from the Agri Supply store, and I was looking at the brands that they sell there, and Caronis are the brands that they sell. So he was looking for maybe a 6 to 7 foot, we're going to go ahead and say Caroni mower, grooming mower for parts. So it doesn't matter if it's not working or not. That would be great. We have someone looking for a 42-inch deck for a John Deere mower. And we had a couple of folks last week that were looking for outdoor dog kennels, dog panels or dog kennels. They could be 10 by 12s. They could be 4 by 6s. You know, whatever you got, they would love to talk to you about that. So if you have a few of those items, or if you run across them, or if you know somebody that does, either call us, have them call me during the show, or give me a call, or check our Facebook page out. Get some of those numbers and see if you can make that deal connection, okay? That's the main thing. We try to make those deal connections happen. And we've always got someone looking for a good deal out there, and that's I think that's when we can really step up and shine, try and help each other out. All right, well, I'm getting ready to help out a few more of our sponsors. Don't you go anywhere. We're coming right back.
10: 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To learn more about Mill Around Downtown Clinton, log on to downtownclinton.com.
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1: All right, you guys, that's going to do it for this afternoon's edition of the Country Store on 1170. Thank you for all of the calls today. You guys are really making those deals happen, and we've still got a ton more deals that are yet to be featured. So don't forget to join me tomorrow. We'll have more calls, more deals, and more ways to help each other out. That is something that they can always count on. Unlike my NC State fans, I gotta say my heart is with you, NC State fans. Just remember, it wasn't the players. Somebody made that call. You can't cover the spread. Just go for the win, all right? I think we all learned something with that one. But regardless, I'm going to be with you for the remainder of the afternoon. I'm trying to dull the pain a little bit for my Wolfpack and for my Tar Heel people out there, too. It was a rough weekend for our Triangle teams. So stick around. We got some good stuff coming your way this afternoon. Right now, let's take a break and chill out with some music. We'll meet you back on the other side of the hour. Your Deacon Jones time. That's right, Deacon Jones. We've got you at half past the hour. It's partly sunny, 90 in downtown Clinton, but it feels like 96. And Daddy, I miss you. and I love you even more. 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
4: NCN News, I'm Yvette Johnson. Skydance owned Paramount has reached a settlement with a group of state attorney generals that had sued to challenge the company's buyout of Warner Brothers Discovery. This would effectively pave the way for the $81 billion mega merger to move forward. Less than a week after a visit by President Trump to Gastonia, Vice President J.D. Vance was in Greensboro lashing out at Democratic Senate candidate and former Governor Roy Cooper.
5: A man who vetoes the parents' Bill of Rights. A man who defends gender expansive Parents Day. A man who cares so much about the pronouns that a radical person could foist on a six-year-old little girl.
4: The latest polls, including one commissioned by the conservative Carolina Journal, shows Cooper leading by double digits against Republican nominee Michael Whatley. U.S. stocks are climbing with markets worldwide after oil prices and yields in the bond market gave back some of their jumps from last week. The S&P 500 rose 1% Monday and pulled within 0.9% of its all-time high set last month. The Dow Jones Industrial Average added 193 points, and the Nasdaq Composite climbed 1.6%. Attorney General Jeff Jackson is warning domestic violence victims in North Carolina of new scams in which scammers impersonate law enforcement to steal victims' money. Scammers are targeting domestic violence victims by posing as law enforcement officers and court officials, Jackson tells WRAL-TV.
6: Scammers are hitting people up for thousands of dollars, which is terrible, but especially when you consider these services are free.
4: Roughly every 6 hours, there's a train collision involving pedestrians or vehicles nationwide. This week is National Sea Tracks Think Train Week. John Phleps, Norfolk Southern's chief safety officer, says it's a time to educate ourselves and others about making safe choices around railroad tracks.
7: Safety around railroad tracks is something that a lot of people take for granted. C-Tracks, Think Train Week, ST3 for short, is it's all about public awareness.
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4: World leaders are meeting under a global cloud of wars and bitter divisions for their annual meeting at the United Nations this week, and they're facing new fears that runaway AI could threaten humanity and more earthly worries that climate shocks and escalating prices are already making life much tougher for hundreds of millions of people. The State Bureau of Investigation is investigating after a Charlotte police officer shot and killed a person over the weekend just north of Uptown Charlotte. Police say they saw a large group of people in what appeared to be a criminal transaction. Chief Estella Patterson said,
10: "No officers were injured in this incident, and a firearm was recovered at the scene."
4: Police had not confirmed the person's identity as of Sunday, but said a medical examiner's report is expected in the coming week. The man's family identified him as Curtis Massey. CNN, MS Now, and Politico have filed a lawsuit over being denied White House access. Amy Kristen Saunders, a professor of media law and First Amendment studies at Penn State, says this is not the first time President Trump has tried to restrict news coverage by journalists he finds objectionable.
11: You know, unfortunately, I'm disappointed but not surprised that the Trump administration is attempting to limit access of journalists with CNN, Politico, MS Now. This administration has a history of trying to limit journalists' ability to report critically on the administration. And he actually seems to sort of strike back anytime there's a story that is at all embarrassing.
4: You can get your updated flu and

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1: So I probably won't take them the same day.
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4: All right, Nissan of Clinton time. We got a minute after 3 o'clock. You need those sunglasses this afternoon, but the rest of the week, not too sure. But by the end of the week, you're going to need a jacket. That I do know. I'm already starting to wash the flannels, you guys, okay? And I'm like, wait a minute, where did the heaters go? But don't worry about flannels and heaters today. With highs in the lower 90s, we're feeling in the mid and upper 90s out there. So still got to be careful when you're out and about. Make sure you're hydrated. Take those breaks. It's still kind of humid out there, okay? We'll have your complete forecast coming up in just a few minutes from a North Carolina News Network meteorologist. And don't take my word for it. Yeah, the professionals, they have said it's coming. So, yeah, welcome. It's the last full day of summer. And I have to admit, I'm a little sad. I'm a summer girl. I don't like to see summer go. I don't like cold weather. But I tell you what, I do love the warm, fuzzy feeling that fall inspires in people. And I think this weather we got coming is just what we need to kind of remind us of how good fall can be. So I'm excited about it. Hope you are too. All right, so we got a lot of stuff going on behind the scenes this afternoon. It's Monday. You know I'm going to be talking about some new food this hour, and there's some really cool stuff out there right now. So maybe I'll inspire you to check something out as well. And speaking of food later on this hour, there is outrage online again. And I don't think you're going to believe what this one's over. Over 300,000 people are in at odds with each other over carrots, and more specifically, cleaning carrots. I'm sitting here thinking, all right, with everything going on in the world, is this really what we need to spend our energy on, arguing about carrots? But I don't know. Maybe you feel passionately about it, too. I got that coming up. We'll see what you think about it. Also, I'm going to try and take away some of the pain from our state and Tar Heel fans out there. It was a rough weekend for our local teams in the college football world. I tell you what, when NC State made national news, I said, oh, this can't be good. So, but anyway, Panthers won over the weekend. Washington lost. Oh, my game, that game last night. Dallas and Washington, did y'all see that? 37-20. Dallas beat them, but they also took out a quarterback. Jaden Daniels dislocated his elbow, so he's out for now. Dak Prescott from the Cowboys said, what was it, like a franchise record, a career touchdown passes. So that was a pretty big game, too. But if you're into football, then maybe, just maybe, in the 4 o'clock hour, you'll be into what everyone is starting to do. It's called home gating. I guess it goes hand in hand with the football season. We'll see if you're into it as well. I'll see if I can rustle up some free food. And don't forget, I'm taking those requests. Anytime you got a fun time oldie scratch or itch, call me up and I'll see what I can do to scratch it. How about that? Yeah. All right. That didn't come out as well. But you know what I mean. You got a request? Let me know. Starting off with the Kingsmen. Fun time oldie.

0: It's officially the last day of summer, and my goodness, summer is holding on for dear life. Our highs are in the low to mid 90s again this afternoon with lots of humidity. We have a small chance for some isolated showers and thunderstorms. Overnight tonight, that chance continues, but it's not likely to be widespread. Our overnight low is still warm at 70. We begin to get a bit of a break from the heat tomorrow. Our high temperatures will be in the low to mid 80s. We'll have a better chance for showers and thunderstorms in the afternoon. I'm meteorologist Elizabeth Gardner in the NC Weather Center.
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0: All right, sorry about that. Funtime Oldies, 1170. We got folks picking up those fish fry tickets coming up for this Wednesday. And guess what? I was rummaging around looking for some free. I've always got free food laying around, right? And I have a Shriners fish fry ticket to give away as well. So we got one left. I don't know if it's the coveted fish fry ticket and the only one we have in the station, but it's the last one that I have for the afternoon show. So we'll give that away today. And, of course, we've got a lot of Boogie Shoes folks coming in. If you won your tickets or if you ever win your prizes through Robert Stroud's show on Saturdays, you come on through here. He's really good about leaving those prizes here for us, and we'll get you squared away. So Monday through Friday, 9 to 5, Saturdays, 9 to 12, and then Robert's on 12 throughout the afternoon. Don't forget, if you haven't gotten your ticket for the fish fry coming up this Wednesday, your chance to grab one for free later on this afternoon. How about that? Yeah, that'll ease the loss of a football game. Maybe when you get some Shriners fried fish with all of the fixings, yeah, it becomes somewhat of a distant memory. All right, so stay tuned for that. We got some free food coming up this afternoon. We got to tell you more about how you, if you don't get any tickets, you can still go on through there. They're doing a drive-through lunch and dinner this Wednesday. We got 2 days to get ready for that, and I'll give you all the details on how you can score some good fish as well. Let's take a quick break, you guys. Stay tuned. It's a new day, new week. I've got new foods coming up this hour, and why are carrots causing such drama? I don't know. Maybe you'll understand. It's all coming up on Funtime Oldies, 1170.
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0: Sonny and Cher. That is a timeless hit right there, because the beat is always going on here on Funtime Oldies 1170. And if it's not the beat that you necessarily step to, then don't forget you can always call us on the studio line and make your request for your favorite Funtime classic. All right, that's what we're here for. And consider it like we're a free jukebox for you. All right, no subscription, no coins, no nothing, just great tunes. And I'll tell you what, Monday afternoons, we got great new foods. Okay, well, I can't say great because I honestly don't know if they're great or not, but today's lineup sounds pretty good. New food coming up next on Funtime Oldies, 1170.
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0: All right, I like to go through some of the new stuff out on store shelves on Mondays, and I tell you what, this week it's we got some good ones if you like to snack too. All right, so M&M's fans, I don't know if you heard about this, but peanut butter cinnamon roll M&M's are back. That's right, nationwide too. And for a limited time. Now, these peanut butter cinnamon roll M&Ms, they're available in all different sizes. And the flavor, of course, features creamy cinnamon peanut butter as a filling. I don't know how I feel about that. It was part of M&M's recent flavor voting that they had. And if you were voting for the lemon meringue pie, don't worry, it's set to come back in spring of 2027. But do remember, those are limited time only things. This one also is a limited time, Pabst Blue Ribbon. Check this out. This is so cute. For my hockey fans, Pabst Blue Ribbon, they have released a limited edition Jason Voorhees collection. It's a 12-pack, but it also, the packaging, it doubles as a wearable hockey mask. That's right. All you got to do is cut it out, or you can wear the whole box. It's up to you. The brand director advises, though, you'll probably need to cut an extra hole if you want to keep drinking. The campaign runs through November 13th and should be in stores nationwide. And International Delight, if you're looking to spice up your coffee, they're launching, are you ready for this? A new apple butter coffee cake creamer. 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And if you're a fan of the pumpkin pie, well, they are also bringing back the pumpkin pie spice creamer as well. 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And Snickers, how about Snickers? 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You can get them in all different sizes, whether you want to share or not. 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And the candy's only available for a limited time, probably through the end of the football season. So if you want to get out there, also for the fall season, Wendy's, they've got their Apple Crumble Frosty Fusion. And Starbucks is launching a new Black Cat Frappuccino. That is supposed to taste like rich chocolate cake. And of course, with the Wendy's, it's going to taste like Apple Crumble Frosty Fusion. That's going to be pretty good too. So get out there and enjoy fall and all of the flavors that come along with it, okay? We'll always keep you up to date on new food every Monday afternoon here on 1170. And if that don't get you ready for snacking, then you might want to check your pulse, babies, okay? Stick around. We've got some great music coming your way for the rest of the hour. Plus, why carrots are making people get mad at each other. Yeah, just carrots. In the meantime, let's take that beach break. Because no matter the season, it's always feeling like summer when you got the embers. 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

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And we're dealing in some great sunshine out there right now, 91. Now, it's feeling like the upper 90s across the area, so if you're out and about, you're going to sweat a little. But as the weather forecasters have been saying, that relief is coming up right around the corner. It's going to be in the 50s overnight in just a matter of days. We'll have the details in a few minutes. Plus, we're going to find out what all of the carrot controversy is online. In the meantime, back to the music we go with Gary Lewis and the Playboys. Fun time oldies, y'all. Good Monday afternoon, everybody.

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2: Today will be the hottest day this week. This afternoon, highs are in the low to mid 90s, similar to yesterday. It's humid, and we'll have a few isolated thunderstorms. We'll have more storms that pop up overnight tonight, and tomorrow looks like a wetter day than today, especially during the afternoon. Some heavy downpours and slightly cooler temperatures. It's still a warm night tonight with a low of 70, but tomorrow's highs will be in the low to mid 80s, and highs are in the 70s on Wednesday. I'm meteorologist Elizabeth Gardner in the NCN Weather Center.
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0: 1976 with the Climax Blues Band off their, I think that was the gold-plated album. Like, that was literally the name of it. Couldn't Get It Right. Fun Time Oldies, 1170. Good Monday afternoon, everybody. How you doing? You doing all right? Ready to kick off a wonderful week? It's all about positivity. Somewhere, somebody along the line said, you got to keep it positive to keep everything in the right direction. Okay, so that's what we're going to do, right? It's going to be a great week out there. Well, you know how I know that, right? Because you've already started off with 1170. That's the first step into having a fantastic week. No, scratch that. That is the first step in having a fun time tastic week right here. I've got a fish fry ticket we're going to be giving away in the 4 o'clock hour, so get those fingers limbered up and warmed up and ready to call in for that. Also, coming your way in the 4 o'clock hour, well, I'm not too sure, but home gating seems to be on the rise and kind of coincides with the fall and the football season. So we're going to talk a little bit about that and see what you think. And if there's time, I want to see if you guys have seen this too. There's a painting from 1937, and it is getting some time travel debating going on online. So there was a painting, and it was back in the 30s, but the painting, people say it shows a smartphone, that somebody in 1937 created a painting with somebody holding a smartphone. And they think there was some time travel or something involved. I don't know about that, but I'll give you the details. You can check it out and make the decision yourself. So that's all coming up here, plus your requests. The phone lines are always open for those. We're going to take a break, come back, and find out what the Great Carrot Controversy is this week right here on 1170.
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0: Okay, so I'm thinking too, because I don't think this is really that bad, and honestly, I have heard of people doing this as way back as 2004, 2005. I had heard of people doing this, so maybe you guys actually do it too. So there's I don't know which one. She's an influencer. She's an online, one of those influencers online. And her name is Heather Barnes, and she's really getting some backlash and sparking some outrage over something that she posted over the weekend. She's got over 300,000 followers on Instagram. So, you know, she's got a good bunch of people. But anyway, so she's gone viral now after revealing that she cleans her carrots, her garden carrots, in her washing machine. Okay, like, I don't understand what the big deal is there, okay? Apparently, this really hit a lot of people the wrong way. Now, she admitted it was a hack and it was kind of unhinged. Yeah, it is, but I have heard of people doing this before, though. Heather said that she runs the carrots through a cold, delicate, no-spin cycle, and they come out just as if she had scrubbed them all afternoon long. Now, commenters and people that followed her, they were horrified. People, you would think that she said she poured sulfuric acid on them or something. And people were telling her they're going to taste like Tide Pods. And people were talking to her about toxic chemicals and hidden bacteria. And as an adult woman, I think she realizes that. And I would hope that the people realize that she's not washing them with Tide Pods. She's just washing them in the washer without any soap or anything. So I don't know. I have heard of people doing it, especially like if you've got a garden or if you're a farmer, you got a whole bunch of carrots and you don't want to scrub all of them. Just throw them in the washer and you do it. And of course, you make sure the washer is clean. There's no soap residue. I mean, you know, you got to take some precautions. But in the end, it could be a really good hack if you've got a lot of carrots to get clean. What do you think? Would you do it? Have you done it? Is it okay if people do it? I think it's all right. Do what you got to do. Save some time these days. And speaking of time, we got North Carolina news coming up in just a few minutes. Your new oldies classic this hour, taking you back to 1984, I believe. The Boys of Summer. It's his defining signature anthem and biggest hit overall. Don Henley. Fun Time Oldies. Going to my Boys of Summer indeed, you guys.

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2: NCN News, I'm Yvette Johnson. Painting former Democratic governor and Senate candidate as a far-left extremist, Vice President G.D. Vance rallied supporters for Michael Whatley's GOP Senate bid. He characterized Cooper as a far-left extremist by vetoing an elections bill that included ID requirements.
3: Because in the Republican Party, we believe, and frankly, most in the Democratic Party believe, that if you've got to show an ID to get on an airplane or show an ID to buy a six-pack of beer, you've got to show an ID to do the most important thing we do as citizens, which is to elect our leaders.
2: 12 states and Hollywood writers challenging Paramount's buyout of Warner Brothers Discovery have agreed to settle their lawsuits against the mega merger. Monday's announcement effectively paves the way for the $81 billion deal to cross the finish line with some new commitments. The blockbuster deal will bring together two of Hollywood's oldest studios, key TV networks like CBS and CNN, and streaming platforms HBO Max and Paramount Plus. More than 2,300 people across the U.S. were killed or injured in railroad crossing collisions or trespassing incidents in 2025. Norfolk Southern's chief safety officer, John Fleps, wants to help educate the public on what to do during an emergency at train tracks during National C-Tracks Think Train Week.
4: It's called the emergency notification sign. It's a little blue sign that's posted at every single grade crossing in America. That sign has information about the crossing. It also has a phone number that's going to get you straight to the railroad's dispatcher so they can notify trains and potentially get them stopped short.
2: Roughly every 6 hours, there's a train collision involving pedestrians or vehicles nationwide. What promises to be a lengthy public hearing is underway as Wake County commissioners consider a proposed merger between WakeMed and Charlotte's Atrium Health. The deal would put WakeMed under the state's largest healthcare system and has sparked concerns over costs, patient care, and transparency. Governor Stein issued a statement over the weekend saying recent changes to the deal allow him to approve of the arrangement. 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A Venezuelan man shot by a federal immigration officer in Texas is being held at a detention center after being released from a hospital with a bullet still lodged in his back. That's according to a spokesperson for the man's attorney, who told the Associated Press on Monday that Rafael Garces Perez was making a DoorDash delivery in Austin on Sunday before he was shot during a traffic stop. A top Federal Reserve official said Monday that the central bank may have to cause economic pain in the form of higher unemployment to combat stubbornly high inflation. Austin Goolsbee, president of the Federal Reserve Bank of Chicago, said in a speech in London that the Fed is facing a series of persistent supply shocks, including the Iran war and tariffs. CNN, MS Now, and Politico have filed a lawsuit over being denied White House access. Amy Kristen Saunders, a professor of media law and First Amendment studies at Penn State, says the news media stand in place of the people in ensuring that the president and the administration are upholding the Constitution.
5: Presidents have never been fans, I think, of having journalists on Air Force One with them in the White House. But they understand that the role of the press is an important one in a democratic society. This administration seems to have a complete and total lack of respect for the role that the press plays in informing the public.
2: As e-bike and pedestrian incidents continue to raise concerns in Wilmington, transportation safety advocates gathered during the weekend to talk about bike safety regulations and sharing the road. Terry Lansdell, executive director of BikeWalk NC, told WWAY.
6: It's an important part of the conversation about how we design our roadways, how we behave on our roadways, and how we invest in our transportation system.
2: The son of supermodel Cindy Crawford, Presley Gerber, has died at age 27. Medical examiner records show Gerber died Sunday at a rehabilitation facility. An autopsy was performed, but the medical examiner's website said more testing is required. Yvette Johnson, NCN News.
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1: All right, Nissan of Clinton time. We've got 4 o'clock, Funtime Oldies, 1170. Hope you're doing all right. Nicole behind the wheel. We are cruising through this afternoon in style. Got some good tunes. I got some free food coming your way this hour. And we're going to have a little bit of fun, whether we are washing carrots or talking about Pabst Blue Ribbon that you can wear as a hockey mask. It's all about the fun. If anybody actually has done that, if you've gotten the beer and use the container as a mask, if you've cut it out, send me a picture. I would love to see how it looks. I'm kind of curious myself. All right, well, we're switching from hockey to football this hour. Well, I guess it could be anything. Home gating. We're going to learn what home gating is and why it's on the rise across America. Also, if there's time later on, we're going to find out this painting that is sparking time travel theories. It's from 1937, and the painting, some people swear it shows somebody holding a cell phone in it. A smartphone, not a flip phone, not one of those big Motorolas from 1992. We're talking a smartphone, an Android or an Apple. So we'll have to see about that. Literally, we'll have to see it. We got 92. You don't have to see to believe that. It is feeling like the upper 90s across the area. And even though we will begin to see the clouds tonight, the rain and the fog shouldn't be a problem until tomorrow. Yeah. Yeah, we'll wait until tomorrow is another day. We'll have that forecast coming up in just a few minutes. Let's get the music going here. Like I said, stay close. So we'll give away my last Shriners Fish Fry ticket sometime this hour. And in the meantime, we're going to kick the hour off with a great one from The Temptations, 1969. We were all trying to get next to the radio when this one came on. Funtime Oldies, y'all. 1170.

0: Keep the rain gear handy. Rain chances continue through the middle of the week. A couple of showers and storms early tonight, and then some patchy fog is possible. Low temperatures fall to around 70 degrees. Scattered showers and thunderstorms are more likely throughout the day Tuesday. It's not as hot with high temperatures in the low 80s. And then cloudy and breezy with light rain on Wednesday with highs only in the lower 70s. I'm meteorologist Amy Wilmoth in the NCN Weather Center. The best music.
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0: 1973, music from Redbone on 1170, of course. Redbone, Native American band from California. Their self-titled double album, Redbone, it debuted in 1970. And what they really brought to the music scene was Redbone introduced their funky rock rhythms and that percussion. It's a distinctive percussion, and they called it the King Kong beat. And the next time you hear a Redbone song, I want you really just to kind of focus in on the drum. And you can hear that native drumming, I swear. Even in that one, it just, that King Kong beat really shines through. And I'll tell you what, with our own local Native Americans, we're getting ready for a beat of a different flavor. The Sorghum Festival is coming. Koharie Tribe is bringing the Sorghum Festival to our neck of the woods October the 3rd. That's coming up pretty soon. It's going to be on the Saturday the 3rd. It's going to be from 10 until 4 at the Tribal Center on Highway 421 North. They're going to have, of course, sorghum cooking demonstrations out there. Plenty of sorghum for you to buy. But they're also going to have craft vendors, food. They'll have a tractor show and a classic car show, as well as live entertainment. So this is going to be a lot of fun. They are looking for some volunteers right now, especially our younger folks. So if you're looking to do some volunteering, they need some folks out there to help out with the Sorghum Festival. That's Saturday, October 3rd from 10 until 4. If you want to talk to them about volunteering, or if you need details about the festival, just give them a call, 910-564-6909, and we'll see you out at the Tribal Center Saturday, October the 3rd. All right, I've got the last Shriners Fish Fry ticket for the afternoon. I'm going to give you a chance. It's coming up in just a matter of minutes, so get ready to win with Funtime Oldies, 1170. 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

0: Oh, yeah. Land of 1,000 and how about 1,001 dances? Wilson Pickett on 1170, your station for 1,000 dances. Yeah, all day long. You can do anything from the Charleston in the mornings to, don't forget a little country two-step mid-morning, too. You can do a little praise and dance with Wayne. And then we're going to shimmy, shake, and shag and groove you all through the afternoon as well. So it's all about keeping the heart healthy, right? Yeah, no, we're all about being healthy. just don't ask any of us about our diets, all right? Funtime Oldies is the station. We got one last fish fry ticket up for grabs, and I'm going to be giving that away here in just a matter of moments. So y'all stay tuned for that. Home gating. It's a new trend and it's on the rise. But what is it and why are people doing it? Well, I've got the answers coming up next.
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0: Okay, so home gating. Have you ever heard of it? Okay, it's like tailgating, but you do it at home. All right, there you go. But it's a popular trend and it's becoming more popular. So instead of tailgating, you home gate and you host. Basically, you pick a house and they host a game day kind of watch party. It's like tailgating in the living room. You do celebrations in the backyard or your own home, and it's better than going to the stadium. In some regards, a lot of folks are saying it's lower costing. Going to an NFL game for a family of four this year is averaging, or last year averaged, around $1,400. $1,400 to take your kids to go see an NFL game. And then plus you're going to tailgate on top of that. Also, people said home gating is good because you're more comfortable. You got clean private bathrooms. You don't have to wait on comfortable couches. No traffic jams, you know, after the game, and just total control because you can invite whoever you want on the guest list. The music is yours to choose. The food is yours, and it's a lot cheaper too, right? It's all around. It's a lot cheaper. Well, a new Talker Research survey it said that, yeah, home gating is beginning to take over traditional tailgating. 39% of those polled said that they prefer home gating compared to just 24% who went with traditional tailgates. Like I said, comfort is the leading reason. Louisiana and Alabama, they are your top tailgaters, while Alabama and Texas lead the home gating front. The average game day, you think about it, it spans 6 hours, and that's a lot of time to spend on a concrete bleacher and waiting, you know, 30 minutes for a bathroom and paying $12 for a beer. So if you were wondering about the food, though, hamburgers, whether you're at home or you're in the stadium, hamburgers remain at the top of both events. So hamburgers are the number one tailgating, home gating football food over everything else. So it just shows people are still serious about their protein, right? Am I right? And I know around here people are serious about their fish. So give me a call, 910-592-1170. That's 910-592-1170. Caller number four is going to eat for free. I've got a fish fry ticket for this Wednesday, the 23rd. And if you want it, call me now. From Funtime Oldies, 1170. Let's take that beach break while we're at it.

0: Your beach break this hour from Benny King on Funtime Oldies 1170. Congratulations to the lovely Miss Ashley Braddock. She was number four, lucky number four. A lot of times it's lucky number one, but I wanted to give folks a chance today, so we opened it up a little longer. And she gets my last fish fry ticket. Now, that's not to say I don't know if the morning guys or if Wayne has any, but listen in. And if they do, they're going to be giving those away too. So the Sampson County Sudan Shriners fish fry this Wednesday the 23rd. Drive-through only, guys. Drive-through only. It's over at the Expo Center. Lunch is from 11 until 2, and dinner is from 4 until 7. So you can choose either or. Drive on through and get those plates. Now, if you don't win the ticket, you can still go through and get one. They're only 15 bucks a pop, and you're going to get a lot of tasty fried fish with slaw, hush puppies. They got the fixings in there for you. And it all benefits the Shriners, which is a worthy cause, helping out the kids. So if you want to, listen in, see if we have any left. You know you'll get a chance to grab them up here on Funtime Oldies. And right now, we got to get a chance to grab up some news. And once you stay right where you're at, maybe, just maybe, we're going to get a chance to talk about this time travel story. Do you believe in time travel? Like, is it possible? I don't know. Well, we'll see. I got 1937? I'm going to check this painting out. We'll get back to it. Right now, though, that Deacon Jones time. It's already half past the hour, 31 minutes after 4 o'clock. Sunny, 93, but it's feeling like 100 in downtown Clinton. Congratulations, Miss Ashley. Deacon Jones time is half past the hour. 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
2: 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It's Good News Friday. Middle school students charged with writing, designing, and editing the new Lakewood District newspaper got their first lessons into who, what, where, when, and why last week as the 23, 6th, 7th, and 8th graders learned interview techniques in the development of stories. The Roseboro-Salenburg Middle Group, now officially called the Junior Reporters Club, meets Wednesdays, and as a team are tasked with producing many of the stories that will appear in what they recently named the Leopard Leader, an 8-page insert that will appear in the Sampson Independent newspaper 4 times during the school year. The first edition is set to publish on October 21st. The club is part of the new Lakewood Community Literacy Partnership, funded through Simple Gifts in partnership with the Sampson Independent, which provides a local newspaper to over 1,900 students, faculty, and staff at the 4 local schools each Wednesday. Students, in turn, can take their newspaper home each week to their parents and guardians so they, too, can be informed about happenings within their district and the county. And lastly, at a recent Clinton-Sampson Rotary Club meeting, Amber Oglesby with YMCA of Southeastern North Carolina and Bill Nunez, local YMCA executive director, talked about the nonprofit second grade swim program, which brings 600 to 700 Sampson County and Clinton City School students to the Y to learn about water and land safety while enjoying the YMCA pool. Because of the program's impact, the Clinton-Sampson Rotary made it the club's signature project this year, contributing $3,000. For information on these articles and others, see the latest edition of the Sampson Independent.
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0: And like I said, we got lower 90s across the area, but it's feeling like 100 when you factor in that humidity. We've got a chance of rain and some chances of pretty thick fog rolling in overnight. And we'll have your next forecast coming up in just a few minutes. So stay tuned for that, plus time traveling. Well, is it real? Well, some people say there's a painting out there that proves it is. So we'll find out what that is coming up in a few. Plus North Carolina news. But right now, we're back to the music. 1967, it's The Association on 1170 AM.

0: We're changing to an unsettled weather pattern with some more fall-like temperatures. A couple of showers and storms early tonight, and then we'll have some patchy fog. Low temperatures fall to around 70. We have a better chance for showers and storms throughout the day Tuesday. High temperatures will stay in the lower 80s in the afternoon. And then it's cloudy Wednesday. Some light rain is likely. It will be breezy at times with highs only in the lower 70s. I'm meteorologist Amy Wilmoth in the NCN Weather Center. The best music.
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0: All right, off the request line. So you know what? That'd be a good one to wind the day down with. Little King Floyd, Fun Time Oldies, 1170, always grooving through your weekday afternoons, right? Yeah, 1971, they were grooving too. All right, hope you're doing all right out there. Nicole, we are into the home stretch. 5 o'clock is right around the corner. And I have to say, this is very interesting. I don't know what you call it, but there is something to where if you can see something one way, but then if it's suggested something else, you'll see it that way. So if you see a banana and someone says, oh, that's a telephone, you'll see it as a telephone and not a banana simply because someone suggested it. That may be, and that's what some people are saying is going on here, but there is an oil painting from 1937. And there are a lot of people out there that are saying it has an indigenous person with a smartphone. And I have to say, it really does kind of look like it. I don't know, but I'll tell you so you can make the decision for yourself. I got the details coming up next on 1170.
1: 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Think about it, my friends. You are that machine. 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Give me a chance to help eliminate that uncertainty. 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That's Wayne Weeks with Woodman Life, 308 Vance Street, 596-2334. 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
0: All right, so this is something that you're going to have to Google and check it out for yourself, okay? But there is a painting that's 90 years old. It was kind of a mural, okay? But it was done in 1937, and it's fueling some conspiracy theories right now after a lot of folks are claiming that in the painting there's a native, an indigenous man. It's a man in it, and the painting appears to be that this native man is holding a modern smartphone. Now, the painting is called, hold on here, it's an Italian-American muralist, Umberto Romano. He created, this is the name of the painting, he created Mr. Pynchon and the Settling of Springfield. Now, if you just want to go and find it, all you got to do is Google the Settling of Springfield painting, and it'll pop up and you will have no problem seeing it. But it was done in 1937. It depicts 17th century colonial Massachusetts. And it's got everything. It's got colonizers in colorful clothing. It's got those people confronting indigenous people. There's torture devices, violence, and camaraderie. It's all in this painting. I mean, it's a mural, so it's a little bit of everything. But right in the center, or kind of down from the center and to the right, you see this indigenous man, and he's holding, it looks like he's checking his Gmail. I mean, he is scrolling through what looks to be a smartphone. Now, some people are saying, how in the world did they get a smartphone in 1937? But there are some historians that are trying to calm everybody down. They said, look, there's no time traveling. Nobody back in 1937 knew about smartphones coming down the line. They said that the item that the native is holding is simply a mirror. They said that mirrors, small mirrors like that, were a common colonial era trade good. And it was just it's just him looking at himself in the mirror. The mural itself is hanging in Massachusetts Commonwealth. They've got a state office building in Springfield, and that's where the actual the mural itself is hanging. But there are plenty of copies online if you want to check it out. 1937, the settling of Springfield. You check it. You let me know. Even if it was a mirror, it looks a lot like a smartphone mirror, but hey, that's all right. Let's get to that new oldies classic this hour, and I tell you what, it's the last summer afternoon of the season, so we got another summer classic, Bryan Adams, and everybody remembers the summer of '69. News is next, 1170.

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2: NCN News, I'm Yvette Johnson. A jury has convicted a Vermont man of attempted murder in the shootings of three Palestinian college students who were walking near his home, rejecting an insanity defense rooted in his claims that he was acting on orders from the CIA and Mossad. Jason Eden faces up to life in prison in the November 2023 attack near the University of Vermont campus in Burlington, which left Hisham Awartani paralyzed from the waist down and his friends Tahsin Ali Ahmad and Kenan Abdalahmad wounded. Painting former Democratic governor and Senate candidate as a far-left extremist, Vice President J.D. Vance rallied supporters for Michael Whatley's GOP Senate bid. He characterized Cooper as a far-left extremist by vetoing an elections bill that included ID requirements.
3: Give Roy Cooper a choice between upsetting the crazies and doing his job, and he will side with the crazies every single time.
2: Diesel prices have hit a record high, driving up costs for just about everyone. AAA says the national average for a gallon was $6.44. This time a year ago, it was just $3.70. Farmers in North Carolina are paying more and more for off-road prices, too. Wake County farmer Blake Barham tells CBS 17.
4: The interest rates have gone historically high, fuel prices are high, and then the combination with the heat and the drought, it's kind of been a more so challenging year than normal.
2: An economist from NC State tells us that higher diesel prices raise production costs for farmers anywhere from between 3% to 15%, depending on the product. Attorney General Jeff Jackson is warning domestic violence victims in North Carolina of new scams in which scammers impersonate law enforcement to steal victims' money.
5: Hang up, call the real police, let us take care of it.
2: Jackson says to remember that filing protective orders and using victim services are free. If someone is trying to get money from you, tell you otherwise, it's a scam. You're listening to NCN News. Wall Street climbed to the edge of its all-time high and stocks rallied worldwide after oil prices and yields in the bond market surrendered their market-rattling gains from last week. The S&P 500 jumped 1.5% Monday and pulled within 0.4% of its record. The Dow Jones Industrial Average added 0.7% and the Nasdaq Composite climbed 2.3%. Lisa Dwyer reports on a legal agreement over the Paramount-Warner merger.
6: California's Attorney General has announced a multi-state settlement with Paramount in a lawsuit led by California challenging Paramount's acquisition of Warner Brothers Discovery. The announcement effectively paves the way for the mega merger to move forward with some new commitments. The $81 billion blockbuster deal will bring together two of Hollywood's oldest studios, key TV networks like CBS and CNN, and streaming platforms HBO Max and Paramount Plus, as well as decades of libraries with titles ranging from Harry Potter to Top Gun. I'm Lisa Dwyer.
2: U.S. Immigration and Customs Enforcement has stopped publicly revealing where it is holding most detainees who are subject to final deportation orders in a move that has made it harder for lawyers and relatives to find them. As e-bike and pedestrian incidents continue to raise concerns in Wilmington, transportation safety advocates have gathered to talk about bike regulations and sharing the road. Terry Lansdell, executive director of Bike Walk NC, told WWAY.
7: When you use those devices properly, you don't have complaints.
2: Taylor Swift will break records at the 2026 MTV Video Music Awards on Sunday. She will receive the inaugural Artist Director honors, making her the most awarded artist in VMA history. Currently, Swift is tied with Beyoncé, each having 30 awards. The new honor will bring her a total to 31. The event will feature performances by Madonna and others. Yvette Johnson, NCN News.
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10: Okay, so wait a minute. I have a problem with this whole MTV Video Music Award things. Now, don't get me wrong. I was an MTV-aholic, loved music videos, and grew up with them, okay? But I don't know if you guys know, MTV isn't MTV anymore. And long, many, many, many moons ago, they quit airing music videos like back in the early 2000s, okay? So how can they still have video music, the MTV Video Music Awards? And how can that be fair to even say that Taylor Swift's going to have them all when nobody else gets their video shown anymore? I don't know. I'm just a little jaded on that whole thing. If MTV isn't MTV, then how do they get to do the MTV Video Music Awards? It blows my mind. Don't think about it for more than a minute or your brain might fizzle. All right, well, I'll tell you what you can focus on. The fact that it's 5 o'clock, that's your Nissan of Clinton time, and it's

0: Time to go on home. It's the good one for the afternoon, the last day you may need to run the AC. Okay, I'm not going to say that because there will be a few more days for that to come. But it is the final evening of summer, and I hope you maybe take the long way and then soak it up and enjoy, because this sunshine won't be back like this until the end of the week. And when it comes back like this, it is going to be about 20 degrees cooler out there, okay? So yeah, we are changing seasons in a matter of days. It's 92, feeling like 99 currently in downtown. Don't forget, tonight we could see some pretty thick, patchy fog, especially as we head towards daybreak. So as you're getting the kids out, getting ready to get to the bus stop or heading out to school or work, maybe give yourself a little extra time and just double check to make sure the coast is clear. Overnight lows will be around 70. Then we got showers and thunderstorms throughout the day tomorrow, mostly cloudy, with our highs in the upper 80s. All right, you guys, that's going to do it. I'm out of here for now. I'll be back tomorrow. Thank you for cruising through with me this afternoon. We've had a lot of fun. I'm going to see if I can still find some more fish fry tickets. That is a very hot commodity this week, so I'll see what else we can do to round a few of those up. But regardless, I will have some free food for you tomorrow, okay? Join me for the Country Store at 1 o'clock, and we'll kick off another afternoon finding deals and helping folks out, and we'll have a little fun while we do it all. Speaking of fun, stay with us tonight. We got nonstop commercial-free music here on 1170. 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Just simply say, Alexa, play Funtime Oldies 1170. It's like magic, huh? But it's not. It's just 1170. You guys have a great one out there, and I will talk to you tomorrow. In the meantime, make sure you get out there and have a little bit of fun. Try to stay cool. Stay safe. And I'll talk to you cats tomorrow.
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You came along and wooed me, honey. I've changed my mind, this world is fine. 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You came along and wooed me, honey. 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You came along and wooed me, honey. 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

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That you find nails and that twiddle my thumb. 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

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You're fine. So kind. Tell this world that you might need it. You might let your sister quit on my thumb. We'll never somebody show him fun. Come on, baby. Run crazy. Goodness gracious, great balls of fire.